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97.3 CKLN. Let's take a look at that weather. Tonight is going to be partly cloudy until midnight, then clearing. Monday is going to be partly sunny. Monday night's going to be partly cloudy. And Tuesday is going to be mostly sunny. It's going to be hot and humid on Tuesday. It's 72 degrees Fahrenheit and 22 degrees Celsius. And that, my friends, is your weather report.

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2: 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And our Tuesday, July 7th bingo will be played July 14th. 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And don't forget about our quickie game. You can win $100 in the lightning round at the start of the game. And hang on to your blue quickie card. This week, we'll be picking 2 free spaces. 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Courtesy of the Akwesasne Convenience Store Association. It's CKON Radio Bingo. And it's the best way to spend a Tuesday night. It's all happening Tuesday, July 14th, right here on your live and local station, CKON. Booming from the heart of Akwesasne.

97.3 CKLN, you're live in local station with me, Mystic Malin. Hello, hello. It's 9 o'clock right now. We're still going through the smoking 80s. It's going to be a fun one because I've got a great lineup for you. But of course, since it's the top of the hour, you know what that means. I got to give you your weather report. So let's start. Tonight is going to be partly cloudy until midnight before clearing. Monday is going to be partly sunny, and Monday night is going to be partly cloudy, and Tuesday is going to be mostly sunny. It's going to be hot and humid on Tuesday as well. It's 72 degrees Fahrenheit and 22 degrees Celsius, and that, my friends, is your weather report for the next couple of days. So let's keep it going with our smoking 80s right here at 97.3 CKLN.

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0: Seekio, and Radio Bingo is on the way. And our Tuesday, July 7th bingo will be played July 14th. We've got American Money payouts on games 1 through 6. 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And don't forget about our quickie game. 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And hang on to your blue quickie card. 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Courtesy of the Akwesasne Convenience Store Association. It's CKON Radio Bingo. And it's the best way to spend a Tuesday night. It's all happening Tuesday, July 14th, right here on your live and local station, CKON. 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

97.3 CKON, and that's it for me. I must fade back into void where they keep me here at CKON. At least until next time. I hope you all had a great time. Of course, I still have some great 80s music for the rest of the evening. But for now, I hope you all have a wonderful rest of your evening, and of course, an even better tomorrow. I'm out of here, and you've been listening to 97.3 CKON, the Smokin' 80s with me, Mystic Malin. And now, here's some Falco with Rock Me Amadeus.

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And the Wahwe Nuni, what Nick Mora, that the Watatan Halado, Jaguar was gone. They all need Jagge, Yat Deco, Diago to go on Hagge. I am what's in Yat Tahu, the Infatamuri, Jim Jate. 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
5: Hey, well, all right, sir, here we go there. What are they going to give for them? I have a $600 down here.

All right, sir, open the gate and let them out and walk them, boys. Here we come, a lot number 29 in. What are they going to give for them? I'm a 25, I'll get 35, another 50, make a 50, bit of wrong, 59, so give me a 69, 75, 85, 90.

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5: 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We'll be discussing the Akwesasne Art Market with our guests, Randy Barrero and Dwayne Thomas from Economic Development. On Tuesday, July 14th, we'll be speaking with the St. Regis-Mohawk Tribal Chiefs and Sub-Chiefs with tribal updates from the St. Regis-Mohawk Tribe's July monthly meeting. 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
1: Come on, baby.
0: That's right. Ella Langley, take it to the stage this Friday night, Blues Fest 2026.

All right. Speaking of crazy, how crazy is it that we get to play Ganawage? That's right. The Akwesaste Thunder will take to the floor in the third round against the Ganawage Hunters. Ganawage did it. Their do or die game. They took care of it. And I think it was 11-9 at the end of things. And one of those was an empty netter. Nice job from the Ganawage Hunters. They defeated Halton Hills Bulldogs to earn the right to play our Akwesaste Thunder. So that's going to be huge. As soon as they release the schedule, I'll pass that along to you. But Thunder have been waiting a little while for their next opponent. So now that we know it's the Ganawage Hunters, that's going to be an amazing series. Lots of medicine in that game for sure. So looking forward to it. And I think we stick with the best of five, right? So we'll see how that goes. And like I said, as soon as we find out when they play, we'll pass that along to you. So how are you doing on this Monday? How was your weekend? Did you get to see the big turtle? What else do we do over the weekend? We helped out Venus Gamble. That was very nice. And that was on Saturday. But lots to do on your weekend always. And it's beautiful weather to go along with it. You got another big day today weather-wise, tomorrow a heat advisory kicks in. So tomorrow's going to be the hottest and most humid day of the week. I'm not sure how much humidity will work into this, but heat index, nothing to screw around with. So we'll talk more about that tomorrow. For now, we're going to talk about a birthday. So we're going to take care of this. We've got the birthday wish. We would like to say good morning and happy birthday going out to, let me grab my thing here. Did we do here? Okay. All right. So looking at the birthday wish, let me grab this. It's music from, let's see here. Okay, there it is. Happy 27th birthday going out to my daughter, Taylin. Happy birthday to you, Taylin, and that's with lots of love from Mom. This is music from Alicia Keys. It's called Fallen. I can't.

Here we go with some music from Alicia Keys, and that one is for Taylan, who turns a big 27 today. Happy birthday, Taylan. And we're going to wish you all the best on your birthday. As we mentioned, lots of love from your mom. So Taylan is Aquazaste's brand new 27-year-old. Ace 27. Have a great birthday. Speaking of birthday, let me see if I can pull this up. If I'm not mistaken, the month of Amber is coming to the highest peak on the mountain today. As we say good morning and happy birthday, Amber McDonald. Amber, I hope you have an ace birthday. July 13th always belongs to you, my friend. Enjoy. Music from B&D for your birthday, lady. Have a good one.

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1: Tune in to CKON's Dead to Watalo to find out what's going on in and around Akwesasne. Join us Monday, July 13th at 10:15 for Dead to Watalo. We'll be discussing the Akwesasne Art Market with our guests, Randy Barrero and Dwayne Thomas from Economic Development. On Tuesday, July 14th, we'll be speaking with the St. Regis-Mohawk Tribal Chiefs and Sub-Chiefs with tribal updates from the St. Regis-Mohawk Tribe's July monthly meeting. And on Wednesday, July 15th, our guest, Cheryl Jacobs, Chief Electoral Officer. She'll be discussing the importance of voting. That's CKON's Dead to Watalo, Monday, Tuesday, and Wednesday, 10:15 a.m., right here on your live and local station, CKON. 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
2: Sagamore, Akwesasne, and the surrounding communities. I'm Reen Cook reporting from the CKON News Center. The Mohawk Council of Akwesasne and the Government of Canada have officially renewed the political protocol, reaffirming their longstanding government-to-government relationship and the ongoing framework to address matters of importance for the community of Akwesasne. Originally signed in 1999 and renewed in 2005 and 2012, respectively, the political protocol is not a new agreement, but rather it continues a longstanding process that supports ongoing dialogue, collaboration, and work on priorities identified by Akwesasne. This renewal reflects our continued commitment to strengthening our government-to-government relationship with Indigenous Services Canada and Crown Indigenous Relations Canada, while ensuring that Akwesasne's priorities remain at the forefront of our discussions, noted MCA Grand Chief Leonard Lazor. The renewed protocol continues with a 10-year term and provides a structured approach for advancing discussions on key priorities identified by MCA, including governance, infrastructure, health, economic development, and the unique jurisdictional and border-related circumstances of Akwesasne. While it's an independent process, it also coordinates with the ongoing Akwesasne Canada Unduwadatui self-government agreement negotiations to prevent duplication of effort. A steering committee comprised of representatives from the Mohawk Council of Akwesasne, Indigenous Services Canada, and Crown Indigenous Relations will oversee implementation of the political protocol. The committee will guide work plans, monitor progress, and facilitate discussions on the priority areas identified within the protocol. The renewal reflects the ongoing commitment of both parties to respectful dialogue, collaboration, and practical solutions that support the long-term well-being of Akwesasne. And with this renewal, the protocol will continue to be an important source of dialogue and cooperation with the Mohawk Council of Akwesasne. And also looking at it, helping us to achieve results on community priorities together, strengthen our relationship, and build a more resilient future, said Honorable Rebecca Alty, the Minister of Crown Indigenous Relations. And we know that relationships are the foundation of the work that we do together, according to Honorable Mandy Gull-Masty, Minister of Indigenous Services Canada. And she also added they are built over time through listening, trust, and respect. The renewal of this protocol reflects those values and reinforces our commitment to work closely with the Mohawk Council of Akwesasne. Together, we will continue advancing collaboration, shared stewardship, and meaningful dialogue to build a stronger future for the people of Akwesasne. And again, the words of Honorable Mandy Gull-Masty, Minister of Indigenous Services Canada. Students at J.W. Leary Junior High School created trolls at

of recycled materials inspired by artist Thomas Dambo. Acting as guardians of their space, the trolls sit proudly in the halls and classrooms at J.W. Leary, providing inspiration to the students and reinforcing good behavior. The Messina School's latest art installation was led by art teachers Taylor Francis and Nicole Ashley with the help of over 170 students. After their recent art show, two of the trolls were sent to Messina Library, where they are currently on display. To see the original troll installation, the Wild Center in Tupper Lake is displaying the six trolls created by Thomas Dambo until October 31st. Entry to the Wild Center is free for tribal members with a valid tribal ID card. And you can join us in applauding the creativity and also the positivity of the news spread by the teachers and students at J.W. Leary in promoting our Wild Center in Tupper Lake. The Mohawk Council of Akwesasne's Mental Health Services invites Akwesasne to join special guest Dr. Michael Demolina for a series of interactive sessions exploring emotional freedom technique, EFT. It's also known as tapping. And whether you're looking to better manage stress, support your mental wellness, or to learn practical techniques to help yourself or others, these sessions offer an opportunity to gain valuable tools. And looking at the sessions on Monday and Tuesday, July 13th and 14th. It's at the Akwesasne Mohawk Casino Resort. And looking at 10 a.m. to 9 p.m., there are various sessions available. And looking at day one, 10 a.m. to noon, first responders, 1 to 3 p.m., helping professionals, including nurses, physicians, social workers, counselors, and other health and human service professionals. From 4 to 6 p.m., it's caregivers, 7 to 9 p.m., families. And then for day two, 10 a.m. students, 1 p.m. addictions, including smoking cessation, food addiction, opioid addiction, and more. At 4 p.m. anxiety, at 7 p.m. self-sabotage. Taking care of your mental health is an important part of overall wellness. We encourage community members to attend the session that best meets their needs and to discover the practical tools to support emotional well-being. And with over 30 years of experience as a psychotherapist, Dr. Demolina specializes in cognitive behavioral therapy, CBT, mindfulness, emotional freedom technique, also that's EFT, of course, and neuroscience. So EFT stands for Emotional Freedom Technique. It's also known as tapping. It's a self-help technique that combines gentle tapping on specific acupuncture points with focused attention on thoughts and emotions. Many people use EFT to help manage stress, anxiety, emotional triggers, and other everyday challenges. 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The Families in Motion, 7 East Church Street, Akwesasne, will be having a garden club meeting tonight at 6 p.m. There'll be food, crafts, games, and a discussion on organic gardening. You can call 518-358-2456 or go to the Families in Motion Facebook page. The Federal Emergency Management Agency on Thursday announced funding to help the Seabridges Mohawk Tribe restore critical infrastructure and invest in mitigation measures to reduce future flooding impacts. FEMA is awarding nearly $559,000 from the Building Resilient Infrastructure and Communities Program
to fund project scoping for Seabridge's Mohawk Tribe as part of an effort to reduce the risk of flooding along the area's rivers, according to a press release issued by the agency. The funding announced on Thursday is part of the $584 million approved nationwide through FEMA, according to the release, and these programs are geared to help communities to rebuild safer and protect infrastructure from future events. Thursday's funding announcement also includes nearly $51 million under FEMA's public assistance program, with $595,000 allocated for projects in New York State through Hazard Mitigation Grant Program to prevent or reduce future disaster damage. Additionally, $160,000 of funding from Thursday's announcement is going to New York for multi-jurisdictional hazard mitigation planning due to remnants of Tropical Storm Debbie, August 2024. FEMA coordinates directly with the state on all recovery and hazard mitigation projects, ensuring recovery is state-led and federally supported, according to the agency. And these projects are part of agency's ongoing support for state and local communities rebuilding from disasters. We've got a live edition of CKNW Wednesday with Talent today. Starts at 10:15 this morning. We are going to welcome in officials from the Seabridge's Mohawk Tribe's Economic Development Department, and they are gearing up for this weekend's art market. We've got the Juried Art Show Friday night. We've got the art market on Saturday. So we're excited for both days, and also honoring our youth this week as well. With their portion of the art show, juried art pieces and things of that nature. So very nice to see everybody being honored this week for their contributions. And of course, with the juried art show, a lot of our artists have taken that step, built their confidence, and have submitted their pieces to be judged for the juried art show portion of the weekend. So that'll be on Friday night. And then on Saturday, it's your day to enjoy meeting the artists, interacting with our vendors, seeing friends you haven't seen in a while. I am making your way to Generations Park to do all of that. There's free parking, and it should be a wonderful, wonderful weekend. So looking forward to it, and thank you so much to everybody that has participated over the last, I think this is the fifth year. So over the last few years, everybody has been, showing everything that they have finally. And like we said, building that confidence and knowing that their work is worth it. So we're looking forward to seeing them experience that this weekend. So again, 10:15 start time this morning for CKNW Wednesday with Tala, talking about the art market. Taking a look at your local sports scene, Ganawage got the job done. They beat out the Halton Hills Bulldogs. They won game five of their best of five, 11-9. That included an empty netter to advance to the third round, and they will take on your Akwesaste Thunder. No schedule has been released as of yet. So again, Ganawage versus Akwesaste, the Hunters versus the Thunder. It's coming up this week. That'll do it for news and sports to the hour. Akwesaste Weather. Let's take a look at that forecast. Feeling hot, hot, hot, right? So we are looking at mostly sunny conditions today. 20% chance of showers late day, and we'll see a daytime high of 85 or 29. Overnight tonight, partly cloudy. We'll only get to 69 or 20 for the low, so it's not going to be an easy night to sleep tonight. On Tuesday, mostly sunny and hot. We'll see a daytime high of 93 on Fahrenheit. Turn that around to 33, 34 on the Celsius side. Heat index values running as high as 101 degrees Fahrenheit. That's what it's going to feel like on Tuesday. And we have a southwest wind on Tuesday as well. And that's going to whip around about 30 miles an hour, gusting at times. On a Wednesday, sunshine, high reaching 83 or 28. More sun on Thursday, looking at a high of 79 or 26.
And for Friday and Saturday, we've got sunshine on Friday and Saturday. Also some sunshine on the way. On the outside, we're sitting at 66 on Fahrenheit, 19 on Celsius. Good morning from

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0: 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CKO and Radio Bingo is on the way. And our Tuesday, July 7th bingo will be played July 14th. We've got American Money payouts on games 1 through 6. 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This week's community fund recipients are Degwatunji Konowe, We Carry the Stick Program, and the Brass Horse Women's Softball Team, Half Sheets R. Brown. 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And don't forget about our quickie game. 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And hang on to your blue quickie card. 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Courtesy of the Akwesasne Convenience Store Association. It's CKON Radio Bingo, and it's the best way to spend a Tuesday night. It's all happening Tuesday, July 14th, right here on your live and local station, CKON. Booming from the heart of Akwesasne.
2: 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A lucky bingo player who played the blue quickie cards from last night's radio bingo will have a chance to win $250 American cash. Degani de wat nyawet, wiskni wasani got wistage, ostu neha. Courtesy of the Akwesasne Convenience Store Association. All you have to do is hang on to your blue quickie card and listen for the free space number. If you have the matching number, you have 9 minutes and 73 seconds to call us to claim your cash. We will call out free space numbers until we get a winner or up to 25 free space numbers, whatever comes first. If we do not get a winner, the cash will roll over and be added to next week's cash. The Akwesasne Convenience Store Association members include 37 West Lounge, 37C Cannabis Company, Action Race Parts, Akwesasne Mini Mart, Bearsden Main Location, Bearsden Western Door, Big Boys Gas and Tobacco, CT's Country Market, Corner Convenience and More, Diamond Tobacco, East Orvis Street, and Edith May Cafe.

0: country am I in?
1: It doesn't matter. 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
0: It's always on 5 in Margaritaville, come to think of it.
1: Yeah, I heard that.
0: You've been there, haven't you?
1: Yes, sir.
0: I've seen your boat there.
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Cicchio, and Radio Bingo is on the way. And our Tuesday, July 7th bingo will be played July 14th. We've got American Money payouts on games 1 through 6. Our jackpot, $8,000 if you can bingo in 5 numbers or less. There's our community fund. This week's community fund recipients are Tegwatunji Konowe, We Carry the Stick program, and the Brass Horse Women's Softball Team, Halfsheets R. Brown. The last community fund game was worth 1,277 Canadian. And don't forget about our quickie game. You can win $100 in the lightning round at the start of the game. And hang on to your blue quickie card. This week, we'll be picking 2 free spaces. Yes, 2 free spaces, each worth $250 American. Courtesy of the Akwesasne Convenience Store Association. It's CKON Radio Bingo, and it's the best way to spend a Tuesday night. It's all happening Tuesday, July 14th, right here on your live and local station, CKON. Booming from the heart of Akwesasne. Tune in to CKON's Dead to Watalo to find out what's going on in and around Akwesasne. Join us Monday, July 13th at 10:15 for Dead to Watalo. We'll be discussing the Akwesasne Art Market with our guests, Randy Barrero and Dwayne Thomas from Economic Development. On Tuesday, July 14th, we'll be speaking with the St. Regis-Mohawk Tribal Chiefs and Sub-Chiefs with tribal updates from the St. Regis-Mohawk Tribe's July monthly meeting. And on Wednesday, July 15th, our guest, Cheryl Jacobs, Chief Electoral Officer. She'll be discussing the importance of voting. That's CKON's Dead to Watalo, Monday, Tuesday, and Wednesday, 10:15 a.m., right here on your live and local station, CKON. Finding out what's going on right from the source.

0: The Sioux Ridges Mohawk Tribe's Office of Economic Development and Akwesaste Travel invite you to join us for the Akwesaste Juried Art Show, Friday, July 17th, 6 to 8 p.m. at the Akwesaste Mohawk Casino Resort. 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
3: Taking a look at your weather forecast for today, the next few days, for Akwesaste and the surrounding areas. Good morning, everyone. We do have a heat advisory in effect until about 8 p.m. Tuesday, so we got some heat coming in. We'll definitely keep an eye on that for you. For today, it's going to be partly sunny. There's a chance of showers in the afternoon. We'll have highs in the lower 80s. Looking at tonight, mostly clear with lows right around 70. For Tuesday, we're looking at really, really sunny skies out there, and it's going to be hot and humid. We're looking at temperatures in the lower 90s, but there's a heat index of around 100 degrees. Looking at Tuesday night, showers and thunderstorms may produce some gusty winds at times. We'll have lows in the upper 60s. And then for Wednesday, mostly sunny, not as warm. We're going to have highs in the lower 80s. I'm the Untamed Child Buck Wild for 97.3 CKON, home of CKON Radio Bingo.
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3: And good morning, everyone. Good morning. It is the Untamed Child Buck Wild right here. And I'm tagging in Reen right here for the Get Up and Go morning show. Lay it down for you. Glad to do it. Nothing to it. And we got some of our segments coming up. Of course, we have our birthday club draws on its way. We have our horoscopes, things that make it go whee! All kinds of good stuff for you on its way right here for your Monday morn. And we're trying to keep the day going, man. Get it going with no sign of slowing. So we get that week flowing for you, because then that means the weekend is that much closer. Well, I hope everyone had a good weekend out there. Definitely enjoy yourselves during the weekend time. And for you young people out there who have the summer off, I know some people are out there working. Absolutely. Great job. But stay safe. Just stay safe. And when it comes to this weather right here, stay hydrated. I know a lot of times... we're out there working away, and especially if you're working outside, of course, you're out there, you're mowing lawns, you're weed eating, you're picking up stuff, whatever. When it gets to that type of heat, you know what, you really do have to Just take it easy out there. So please, please, please take it easy out there. Make sure you're plenty hydrated. Make sure you got your water. And just make sure you're well taken care of. And thank you so much. Absolutely. 97.3 CKON. Let's get some tunes rolling here for you. Here's a little something, Mr. Jason Aldean. This is my kind of party. 97.3 CKON.

0: 97.3, securing a little Bucky Covington right there. Gotta be somebody. And that is a Nickelback tune right there. And Bucky Covington put a little country spin on it. Very, very nice. 97.3 CKON, you're live and local station. Good morning, everyone. Welcome to the Get Up and Go Morning Show. And we're going to hop into one of our segments right here. And we're going to hop into our daily horoscope and see what's going on with that cosmic connection that we all share. And our daily horoscope is brought to you by the wonderful people over at BGR Power Inc.
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0: 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And thank you so much to BGR Power Inc. for the proud sponsor for our daily horoscope. And we're going to hop into that right now. Of course, I got to get my horoscope music. What do I got right here? Oh, yes, you know it is. Time to hop into the message is there for the cosmos. A cosmic thread that connects us all. It is now time for your daily horoscope. We're going to start off with Aries. Good morning, Aries. It feels like the other person controls the pace of a relationship, responding in their own sweet time. But you have complete authority over how much of your attention, energy, imagination, and time gets organized around that fact. That is for Aries. Looking at Taurus, those mixed signals have you constantly interpreting clues. There you go, right there. Maybe they subconsciously love how it snags your attention. But you don't need to solve every mystery. The energy you spend decoding can be redirected toward observing. Patterns tell the story without requiring a detective. That is for Taurus. Looking at Gemini this morning. Good morning, Gemini. You're not waiting to be chosen. Maybe it seems like they're deciding what role you will play in their life. And maybe you don't feel any which way about it. That's because you're busy deciding what role to play in your life. That is for you right there, and that is for Gemini. Looking at Cancer today. Good morning, Cancer. Human interactions are complex, detailed, and varied from person to person. So it's impossible to get them exactly right for everyone. But if you try and please yourself, you have a good chance of succeeding with at least one person. That is for Cancer. Looking at Leo today. Good morning, Leo. Imitation is a form of power. You start the ball rolling and influence where it's going. You're socially courageous and curious. The question isn't whether you're reaching out. It's whether you're reaching toward people who will reach back. That is for Leo. We're now looking at Virgo this morning. Well, good morning, Virgo. Does it seem like a relationship would improve if the other person changed one particular behavior? You could be right. Although your leverage isn't in changing them, it's in deciding what you can tolerate, encourage, reciprocate, and build around. That is for Virgo. We're now looking at Libra this morning. Well, good morning, Libra. And for you today, you're taking responsibility for another person's happiness, as if their happiness, or your own, or for that matter, is really up to you. Happiness is like a butterfly. Happiness is like a butterfly. All you can do is grow the right flowers to make its visitation more likely. There you go, right there. That is for Libra. Well, hey, Scorpio, good morning. Just because you care a lot doesn't mean the other person holds all the cards. Caring deeply isn't weakness. Remember, your feelings belong to you, not to the person who inspired them.
2: That is for Scorpio.
0: We're now looking at Sagittarius today. Well, good morning, Sagittarius. I hope you're doing well today. And for Sagittarius, you really do accept what you cannot control. And it gives you a serenity around relationships today. People feel easygoing and real around you. Without all the fronting, you learn what's going on. That is for Sagittarius. We're now checking out Capricorn today. Good day, Capricorn. You know where you stand with someone even though they have not explicitly stated it. Okay, they have not explicitly stated it. You pay attention to actions, which usually give much more accurate and comprehensive information. That is for Capricorn. We're now looking at Aquarius today. Well, hey, Aquarius, how are you? Ask of what you want. A clear request may change the relationship, but uncertainty would change it. But

0: uncertainty would change it too. Being honest at least gives you the chance to change things in a direction aligned with the truth. 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And we're now looking at Pisces today. 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And now looking at the birthday person for today. 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
1: 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And hang on to your blue quickie card. 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Courtesy of the Akwesasne Convenience Store Association. It's CKON Radio Bingo. And it's the best way to spend a Tuesday night. It's all happening Tuesday, July 14th. Right here on your live and local station, CKON. 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
3: 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We're right now. We're looking at 9:57, and actually 9:54. Look at 9:54. Got my buddy Olive right here with me. He's checking things out. Awesome sauce. So we got 9:54 right now in the AM, and we are going to hop into our birthday club draw. We got that going on today. And the birthday club draw, our wonderful sponsors for our birthday club draw. We have Edith May Cafe. Thank you guys so much. Shy's Place. Amazing. Absolutely. Bear's Den. Over 70 years of serving Akwesasne and the surrounding areas. And, of course, Flowers Cornwall right there. They are fantastic, too. I love Flowers Cornwall. And they got some beautiful bouquets and everything over there. So we're going to hop into our birthday club draw right after this, 97.3 CKON.
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Yes, it's now time for your birthday club draw right here at 97.3 CKY. Every Monday through Friday, we do our birthday club draw. And this is how it works. First of all, we have our birthday request. And thank you, everyone that called in for the birthday today. Very much appreciated. We go into our magic bucket. We're going to pull a name. If we pull your name today, you are the birthday celebrity for today. Then an A goes up on our wall of winners. And then on Friday, Monday, Tuesday, Wednesday, Thursday, and Friday's names, we put those into a separate draw. And if we pull your name, you win that fantastic prize. You can win a $20 gift certificate from Shy's Place. Pretty cool. A $10 gift certificate from Edith May Cafe. Absolutely. A $10 gift certificate from Bear's Den. And a flower birthday bouquet from Flowers Cornwall. That is the big prize. So here we go right here. I do want to throw into the bucket right here. I've got a happy birthday going out to Amber, and that's from Ricky and Clark. And then a happy birthday going out to Amber from Liz and from Lizzie Lou. There you go right there. And then I have one right here going out to Preston King, and that is from Dada Lily. There we go right there. And then, of course, we have Talon right here as well. So put them into the magic bucket right here. We stir it up. Pretty cool. Stirring up the magic bucket. My buddy Olive is checking it out, making sure I'm stirring the bucket right. I'm going into the magic bucket, out of the magic bucket. And I got our name. So our birthday celebrity for today is Talon. Talon, happy birthday out there. Talon, you are our birthday celebrity for today. So your name goes up on our wall of winners. It is that easy. We love putting it out together for you. So be listening on Friday, Talon. And if you're listening on Friday, you may get that chance to win that fantastic prize. Once again, we have the $10 gift certificate from Bear's Den. Amazing. We also have the $10 gift certificate from Edith May Cafe. Thank you guys so much. And a $20 gift certificate from Shy's Place as well. And then we have that beautiful birthday bouquet from Flowers Cornwall. These are the amazing. It's a big prize. We're going to be drawing that on Friday. So do be listening. So Talon, be listening on Friday. You get a chance to win that fantastic prize. Right now, we're going to head off to Hollywood, I guess you could say. The world of entertainment here a little bit. And we're going to see who celebrates with Talon today. Does that sound cool? Yes, it does. It sounds awesome sauce. Let's take a look around and see who celebrates with Talon today. Oh, wow. Hey, we got some galactic celebrities going on today. But we're going to start off right here with Cheech Marin. Now, Cheech Marin, he is an actor. He's an amazing actor, Cheech and Chong. Cheech Marin, he is 80 years old today. He is a movie actor, so he celebrates today his birthday. Now, Cheech and Chong back in, this is just Cheech Marin right here. He's half of it. 1960s humorist who built a career with his partner, Tommy Chong. His best known films include Oliver and Company, The Lion King, Spy Kids, and Machete. There you go, right there. He also voiced Ramon in the 2006 Disney film Cars. Now, before fame, he moved to Vancouver to avoid the draft during the Vietnam War, and there he met his comedic partner, Tommy Chong. So he celebrates with you today there, Talon. That's pretty cool. And let's see who else we got here. Let's see who else we got here. There we go, right there. Oh, this is a good one. I like this one right here. Gil Birmingham. Now, Gil Birmingham, he is a TV actor, a movie actor, who perhaps best known for his role as Billy Black in the Twilight series. He has also held roles in Riptide, The Mentalist, Nip and Tuck, and Buffy the Vampire Slayer. He played Thomas Rainwater in Yellowstone, okay? And he is 73 years old today. Now, he earned a degree from the University of Southern California School of Policy, Planning, and Development. So he celebrates with it today, Talon. That is pretty cool. Now get into the galactic ones right here. Let's see what we got. Okay, we're going to start off with Patrick Stewart. He is 86 today. Known as Captain Jean-Luc Picard, or Jean-Luc Picard on Star Trek, The Next Generation, and Professor Xavier on the X-Men movies. He reprised his role for the CBS show Star Trek Picard in 2020, as well as serve as an executive producer. Now, before big fame, he lived with his parents in Murfield, England, and studied acting at Murfield Secondary Modern School. So he is right there. He's our first galactic
birthday today. And the second one right here, probably the biggest. Oh, man. Harrison Ford. Oh, my God. Han Solo. Indiana Jones. It doesn't get any better than that. Harrison Ford is 84 years old today. Iconic actor whose memorable actors, characters include Han Solo from the original Star Wars Wars trilogy, Indiana Jones, and Rick Deckard from the 1982 sci-fi classic Blade Runner. He earned a Golden Globe Award nomination for his roles in Witness, The Mosquito Coast, and The Fugitive, as well as Sabrina. Now, before big fame, he reached the second highest rank in the Boy Scouts of America and worked as a counselor for a reptile study merit badge at the Nepalan Adventure Base Scout Camp. He earned. He worked as a carpenter and briefly served as a stagehand for The Doors. What? So he worked for The Doors as well. That's awesome. I love that. Jim Morrison and Harrison Ford. That's cool. I'm loving it. And that is your birthday club draw. And once again, Talon, congratulations right there. Enjoy your birthday today. And you go up on our wall of winners and a chance to win a fantastic prize on Friday. Now we'll go to our proud sponsors for the birthday club draw. Bear's Den and Niawagoa. Shy's Place, Niawagoa. Edith May Cafe. Absolutely. Thank you so much. And Flowers Cornwall right there in Cornwall. That's where they are. And again, you get that fantastic prize for whatever name I draw. So tomorrow, remember to call in those birthdays to get us into the birthday club draw. We'd love to have you. 97.3 CKY, your live and local station. We're now going to shift over to some tunes right here. Here's a little something from the Little River Band, and this is Man on Your Mind. 97.3 CKY.

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4: 97.3 CKWN, get our segments in here. We have a talk show coming up here in just a few moments. So I'm going to get this on here for you. Absolutely. Are things that make you go, where? And I decided to pick summertime for this. And we all love the summertime. So here's some cool little facts about the summertime. And I'm going to start off with the one I think I love the best. This is a good one right here. The U.S. celebrates National Ice Cream Month in July. July is the hottest month of the year. That's according to weather.com. This makes the month ideal to celebrate National Ice Cream Month. Americans eat an average... Oh, wow, this is amazing. Check this out. Americans eat an average of 20 pounds of ice cream each year, with vanilla taking the crown as the favorite flavor, followed by chocolate and cookies and cream. Extra fact right here, between Memorial Day and Labor Day, Americans consume over... Oh, my God. Is this right? 7 billion hot dogs. Hot weather does odd things to diets. Wow. That's not 7 million. That is 7 billion hot dogs between Memorial Day and Labor Day. 7 billion hot dogs. Well, that explains a lot. And so we also got going on here some summer fun facts right here. The top summer song of all time is... You ready? This is crazy.

is a song title called I Had Some Help. That's Post Malone right there with Morgan Wallen. 2023 was Last Night with Morgan Wallen. As It Was, Harry Styles in 2022. 2021, the song Butter from BTS. In 2020, Rockstar, DaBaby featuring Roddy Ricch. This is amazing. In 2019, Old Town Road. Okay, I can kind of see that. Lil Nas and Billy Ray Cyrus. 2018, In My Feelings by Drake. These are like the top summer songs for these years. 2017, Despotico. Daddy Yankee and Justin Bieber. 2016, One Dance, Drake. With Wizkid and Kalaya. 2015, Cheerleader with OMI. And then 2014, Fancy. With Iggy Azalea featuring Charlie XCL. Or XCX. Those are the hot top summer songs. It's crazy. That's okay, though. And then finally, this one right here. And this is for the young people out there. Every summer, millions of people across the U.S. attend summer camps. Joining a summer camp can provide a great opportunity to build social skills, enhance confidence, and foster teamwork in an exciting setting. Now, they have this down for like a summer fact, but it's called summer camp. I don't like that one. We'll do this one right here. Okay, this one we'll do. And right here for the things that make it. Oh, that's right. I mean, weh. Weh. What? Weh. Here we go. Number 8 right here. The hottest weeks of the year are called, a lot of us know this, some of us don't, they're called the dog days of summer. Weh. What? The dog days of summer refer to the hottest weeks of the year, typically occurring between July 3rd and August 11th in the Northern Hemisphere. As a non-native English speaker, I have to admit I was confused by the expression. This was somebody wrote this right here. Trying to see who this is by. Didn't give the guy's name. Somebody who didn't speak English, when they heard the expression first, the dog days of summer, said, I have to admit I was confused by the expression and wondered what dogs had to do with hot days in summer. Little did I know, there's no direct connection at all. The dog days of summer are named after the dog star Sirius. There you go right there. And located in the Canis Major constellation. Ancient Greeks blamed Sirius for the hot temperatures, discomfort, and illness that came about during the summertime. Now, while the ancient Greeks and Romans associated Sirius with bad luck and drought, the Egyptian viewed its rising as a positive sign. The dog days of Sirius mean the flooding of the Nile River, which was crucial for Egyptian agriculture. So there you go. Some fun facts about summer. Some things that make you go away. We all love our summertime, and we are in it. So let's do enjoy that summertime, 97.3 CKON. Of course, here we are right here on our Monday, kicking it all off and enjoying it. Absolutely. 97.3 CKON, your live and local station. Let's have some summertime music right here. The DJ Jazzy and the Fresh Prince. Summertime, baby, 97.3 CKON.

I was a messenger. He says, who? Why? But who among us failed to dream when he cries?

0: air turned to rust, the mountainsides torn, cloak me in moonlight, bathe me in rain. I'm made of lightning and I'll rise again.
1: There we go, music from Murray Porter and Tammy Pierce. Both hail from Six Nations, the Grand River. And that one's called I Am an Eagle. Good morning from 97.3 CKNW. I am Reen Cook, and we're going to welcome you to Did to Italia in a moment. But we would like you to be advised that we do have some water issues on the southern portion of Acquasaste on the Seabridge's Mohawk Tribe's water line. Low pressure on Route 37. Please be advised that damage to a hydrant on Route 37 this morning has caused low to no water pressure. Water service from McGee Road and Route 37 to 37 West will be shut off to make repairs. The rest of the community should have water restored. To report issues, you can call the Water Department, 518-258-4205. 518, I don't know if I've ever seen that number. I'm going to shoot 358 out there. 518-358-4205. That's what I'm going to go with. Or you can call the tribe, 358-2272. It's like Atomic Place number. You never forget it, right? What was it? Oh, I'll have to think about that. 2901? We'll have to check. I got to think about it. All right. So anyway, I wanted to tell you that some of our area restaurants have and also our senior center have had to make different plans because we didn't know how long it would be off or things of that nature. So the Office for the Aging, the senior center in Hogansburg, they too had to change their plans. No congregate meals or bingo at the senior center today. Home delivered meals and grab and go are still being served. Due to the water issue that's currently being worked on, they apologize for the inconvenience. Once again, no congregate meals or bingo at the senior center in Hogansburg, Gita de Wadatkos. They will not be holding bingo today, and they will not be having congregate meals due to the water issue. Home delivered and grab and go are still available as well, okay? And then I believe Flint and Stone has also made some contingency plans. So Flint and Stone, for those of you that frequent that business, let me see if I can pull it up for you here. Flint and Stone. They have also had to make some changes this morning. And due to the water issue, for the safety of customers, Flint and Stone closed at 10:30, which is right now. They'll be back tomorrow. And the community may be aware many are without power or many are without water and low pressure right now as well. So keep that in mind. So Flint and Stone, they are closing right now. All right. So with that, we welcome you to a live edition of CKLWN's Dead to Italia. My name is Reen Cook. We remind you views and opinions expressed by our guests and our callers during Dead to Italia, not necessarily those of 97.3 CKLWN or the Acquasaste Communication Society. Phone lines are open if you have any questions. 518-358-3427, 613-575-2101. And we welcome you to Acquasaste Art Market Week. That's right. Kicks off today leading up to the event. We're going to kick off the Acquasaste Art Market Week with Dead to Italia. So we're going to break everything down for you. What's happening on July 17th, the juried aspect of the program, and then July 18th, which is the actual market as part of the two-day event. And we're also going to be honoring our kids, our youth that have put together their gifts and created some beautiful artwork, crafts, whatever the case may be. We're going to be honoring them on Thursday. So we're going to break down everything for you with regards to the Acquasaste Art Market. We're so excited with everything combined. We likely have, you know, over 100 artists that are either contributing art to be juried for the juried aspect of it, or are setting up as vendors at the art market, or are doing both. So you are going to be amazed at some of the artists that are stepping stepping forward, some for the first time, some, you know, who've done this outside of Akwesasne, first time entering here. So it's amazing. And we've also opened up the juried aspect of it to the Haudenosaunee Confederacy. So we could see some outstanding art from outside our territory. So we're really, really looking forward to it, celebrating art. It's a gift that that we find out our kids have at a young age, and they keep working on that. And a lot of people make their living doing this, so it's amazing. And of course, art is interpretive, and whatever you like might not be something that someone else likes, but it, again, the other way around as well. So art, we love it, and we want to show our appreciation. So with that, we're going to welcome in Dwayne Thomas, and also Rayanne Adams are joining us today as part of our Akwesasne Art Market and the promotion of the event. So with that, we will welcome Rayanne and also Dwayne. Good morning.
2: Good morning, Rain.
3: Good morning, Rain.
1: There we go. Let's try that one, Dwayne. How about that one?
3: Good morning, Rain.
1: There he is. Ace guy. Well, thank you both for coming today. I really appreciate it. We're excited about the art market. Dwayne, you and I were talking right off the bat. You're excited for the kickoff of the week.
3: It's like Christmas in July.
1: Yep, there you
3: know,
1: you go.
3: There's so much happening this week. There's so much excitement that's building up until Thursday, Friday, Saturday. And then we're exhausted by the end of the week and we get to rest. But it's really exciting because we get to see so much talent, usually from within our community, but this year because we opened up and up to the whole Confederacy, we're going to see some pieces that, you know, we haven't seen before. We're going to see some talent that we haven't seen before. Mm-hmm. And like you said, there are some people that I've talked to over the past month who have said, I've never entered anywhere, but I'm going to enter a piece this year. So that's really exciting to see the new talent as well.
1: Yep, we love it. And the encouragement of our artists as well. We see that a lot. Rayanne Rourke joining us as well during the program today. And Rayanne, you've experienced that as well. You've talked with people. You've, conversed with the artists. And I'm sure you both have answered a gazillion questions that people have in certain situations and circumstances, which is understandable when you've got this many moving pieces. Like 100 people.
2: Yeah, for sure. You know. It's exciting. It's a lot of information that we just repeat over and over. But again, we want to make sure to reach everybody and make sure that these directions are clear. They know the dates. They know the times. They know where they need to be. It is coordinating a lot of different bodies, right? So we're trying to make sure everyone has an amazing week. We understand that some are very nervous and anxious. We want to put them at ease. We're trying to make sure that we're organized so that we're giving out all the best and correct information. But we're excited. This is a great week. It's the highlight of our summer. We want to make sure to put on a wonderful event for the community. It's really all for your benefit. You know, we have amazing artists coming out and small businesses. This is how we show our support, and let's just bring them all together so we can shop local.
1: I love that. Yep, buy local. Again, we're talking with Rayanne Rourke and Dwayne Thomas joining us today to promote the Akwesasne Art Market. So the Office of Economic Development is the overseeing program, yes?
3: Well, I like to say Akwesasne Travel is overseeing with support from this Office of Economic Development.
1: Okay.
3: Randy and Misty and Rayanne really do a lot of work to spearhead this, and we're there to support them wherever they need us. We try like heck to make this event successful because it is the largest cultural gathering in Northern New York for the year.
1: Yeah.
3: You know, so we're trying to expose some of the talent that we have here in Akwesasne to our neighbors across the region.
1: Yeah, excellent. So again, the Akwesasne Art Market is coming up. Thursday will be for the youth. We've just got around the lunchtime near across from the casino with the community service building for the youth. We'll talk about that. And then, of course, we have the juried aspect Friday for the over 18 category, over 17, for that. And then on Saturday, it's the art market. So we should have some nice weather. I was looking at the weather. It looks pretty good.
3: You know, last year it was like 90.
1: Yeah, I know.
3: You know, to see 78 on the...
2: Every year it's 90.
1: It is.
3: To see 78 on the weekend outlook is just warming my heart.
1: Isn't it? So real nice to see. And again, it's going to be, you know, at Generations Park on Saturday. So we'll be discussing that, the showcase. And this is the fifth year already.
3: Yeah.
1: This event. I still can't believe that. All right, so let's get started with our youth art show aspect of it. Event schedule, we're breaking things down. So if anybody needs to grab a pen, if you've got a youth that is participating in the Aquasasne Art Market this year. So who wants to cover that?
3: So this year, I decided that I would spearhead the youth portion of it to kind of take away... you know, break it up.
1: Yep, because that's a good idea.
3: The three of them, again, Randy, Rayanne, and Misty, do so much work. And I said, let me do the youth portion and, you know, arrange things. And just, I wanted to really highlight our budding artists, if you will.
1: Yep.
3: You know, give them a chance to come and be celebrated.
1: Yeah.
3: So we're going to... Intake starts today from 9 to 5. Today and tomorrow, 9 to 5, we should start seeing the pieces be brought to the community services building. We have a secure location that we're keeping them in.
1: Yep.
3: And then Wednesday, our experts are coming in to do the jury part of that.
1: Yep.
3: Once they're done, we will set up for Thursday. So we're going to have some finger foods. You know, it's going to be open to the public from 11 to 2. We want to say a few words to celebrate the artists. And again, it's for the kids to get used to talking to people who are coming to appreciate their art.
1: Yep.
3: So we're really excited about it. You know, we've invited Tribal Council. We've invited Executive Director's Office. So we hope the community walks through and sees all the talent that we have coming up.
1: Yep.
3: And really we're hoping to help them get ready for when they go out to shows across the Confederacy.
1: Yeah.
3: You know, they're young now and we're going to keep them local, but we're hoping to support that growth that, you know, they're going to show.
1: Well, that's a big part of the tourism here in Aquasasne. People want to see the baskets being made. People want to see the work on the loom belt. People want to interact. They want to go out into the woods and tap trees. So those are some different things that, you know, we've developed tours for. And bringing people to Aquasasne, art is huge. All around the world, art is universal. It's like music, right? And everybody appreciates it a different way. And it's great to see us focusing on that and really, you know, watering our flowers, which are our kids, and they'll grow each and every time. I know some of our recreations have also had youth vendor nights, where it's just the youth selling, you know, whatever they have created. And you'll see some of those pieces on Thursday. So we encourage everyone to please stop by, show support for the youth, take a walk through the exhibit, and the kids know that you're there, and they pay attention. So
2: it's a really good way to support that creative and entrepreneurial spirit that they have. And we really want to encourage that more in the youth as well,
1: yep.
2: You know, to get... put themselves out there, talk about their piece, talk about, you know, how they came to this creative process and what their vision was. So it's fun to incorporate them into a lot of these activities.
1: I wish that we had this when we were young, because like even the appreciation for baskets, I never really appreciated it until I was an adult. And even then, you know, because people just did them. And, well, from when I was little, I just remember people doing them and selling them, right? They'd have people come up from New York City. They'd go see the three F's, right? So I've heard that before. And they would get their baskets or even taking them across and trading for milk. So there was a lot of that bartering stuff. But I never learned about that until I was, you know, probably till 15 years ago, 20 years ago. And that's long for me not to know what was going on with the art scene and everything. So you really have fostered that and really brought people. Look at, we have one of our artists here that is going to have something at that Buffalo Bills Stadium for the rest of our lives. For eternity, it's going to be there. And Akwesasne is a part of that. And Fireloom Creations, outstanding. Again, they were one of our best in shows.
3: Yep. So. You know, the one thing I think of, going back to the youth, and not to take away from Kelly.
1: Yeah, no.
3: Kelly,
1: no.
3: I apologize. I'm not taking away from you. No. But last year, Valene Gray bought the girl who painted the picture who won the youth category.
1: Okay.
3: And she wanted people to see it. She didn't want it to be in a home. She didn't want it to be in an office. She wanted... So Val bought it, and it's displayed in her... Three Feathers
1: Cap. Nice.
3: You know, so you go in there, you see it, and that's what we want. We want okay. people to know that we have that here. We are the culture of the North Country.
1: Yep.
3: We really are. There's, you know, there's no other groups of minorities within the North Country other than us Mohawks. So to highlight that and get people to see that and come here and enjoy it and be part of it, that's what we want. We want our neighbors from Messina and Canton and Potsdam and Malone to come to the region, come to see us, you know, experience it. Because once they do, they're hooked.
1: Yep, for sure. And again, they see these amazing pieces, and they want to be like that, and they want to, you know, strive for that. And they might have some artists right in their family, you know, and it's incredible. You never know what someone can do until they come forward, and that's what this is allowing people to see that, and it's awesome because with regards to the youth coming up on Thursday, again, we do have the deadline for the art submissions. They have to be brought to the community service building either today or tomorrow between 8 a.m. and 5 p.m. All right, so we have that. But again, looking to display their artwork in a professional setting alongside the juried art show. So it's great. Good.
3: You know, there's a lot of work in the background that leads up to this. And, you know, I just wanted to say something because this past week we've got so many people who asked, oh, sorry, we missed the deadline. Can we still enter? But we have so much work to do behind the scenes. We're very strict about our deadlines just because of all the work that goes from the end of the deadline to the juried part of it. Yeah. So, you know, I hope people don't get offended when they miss the deadline and we don't accept afterwards.
1: Yeah.
3: But, like, accepting the art today and tomorrow, when the jury gets there and... some of them travel from out of town, and so we only have them for a short period. If you don't make your deadline and your piece doesn't get in, sometimes we just can't accept it because they've already started the process or they're finished the process.
1: Yeah.
3: So following those deadlines and meeting those deadlines, I think it's to let the artists know that it's very important that they're aware of them and they follow them.
1: So again, today and tomorrow for the youth. So the deadline for that is right up until 5 p.m. tomorrow.
3: Correct.
1: All right. So that's for the drop-offs for the youth. And again, the youth art show, 11 a.m. to 2 p.m. this Thursday. Going back to our youth and Valene and purchasing the artwork, it was actually Kelly's daughter, Kenna.
3: Yeah, yeah.
1: Yep. So again, looking at her artwork and being something that's different from her mom or her dad, you know, and her excelling so much in that area. So that's awesome.
3: I'll admit, I saw a little bit before. I went to pick up bread one day, and she was working on it, and she showed it to me, and she was explaining what it meant. Now, I'm not a judge. I'm not an artist judge. Yeah. But I was really amazed by the storytelling of what her vision was and how she started to put it onto paper, and it was really cool. Yeah. You know,
1: it's awesome. So excellent job from all of our youth and also our parents and guardians who you know, really nurture that aspect of their child and really recognize the gifts that they have. So whether it's academics or, you know, the arts or athletics or anything else that people are into, STEM, just so much stuff that our kids are very good at, and we've, you know, find out who they are and what they're about, and when they start chasing that artist bug, right?
3: But, you know, it's funny. We've had conversations about having a like a food festival.
1: Yes, that would be ace.
3: And I've actually laid the gauntlet to Tyendinega Six Nations in Ganawage.
1: Did you?
3: That we would have a corn soup cook-off.
1: Okay. We can't have meat pie with onions, just so you know, right? So watch what you're making, Dwayne. But again, we're talking with Rhianne Rourke and Dwayne Thomas from Syridge's Mohawk Tribe's Office of Economic Development and Akwesaste Travel as well. All right, so youth ages are 6 to 12, and then the other category is ages 13 to 17. Monetary prizes, first place $250, second place is $150. So looking at other items, anything else before we move on to the adult aspect of the juried portion?
3: So we are going to have a best in show for the youth category as well, and okay. that's going to be $400. Okay.
1: Best in show, $400 for the youth, perfect. Excellent. All right. So we're excited to be a part of this. And I'll see everybody on Thursday over at the Community Services Building. So we'll go and we'll go celebrate our youth who are participating and, you know, congratulate them on coming forward and sharing their piece with everyone. And they say if you're not nervous, then you don't care about it. So people, the nerves are good. If you're nervous about it, you care about it. So that's good. All right. Anything else for the youth?
3: No, I think we're good.
1: All right. So the youth is all set. Let us go to the juried art show for the adults. And that's going to be on Friday. Rhianne? Want to do that one?
2: Yeah. So Friday, July 17th, we have the juried art show being hosted at the Akwesaste Mohawk Casino Winter Ballroom.
1: Yep.
2: It's open from 6 to 8 p.m. Admission is free. There's no cost to attend, so everybody can participate. We'll just have a buffet, light hors d'oeuvres starting right at 6 p.m. Guests under 18 must be accompanied by an adult. So if your youth want to participate in that as well, they're welcome to with their parent or guardian. It's going to be a gallery style setup this year. We wanted to utilize more of the ballroom space. Last year was our first year hosting the reception, and we received an overwhelming response of people. So we had over 300 visitors and local community members come through the ballroom just to view the show. So overwhelming response, and we were very fortunate to have that. And so this year we want to utilize more of the space. Okay. So give some people a breathing room to enjoy the show. We have over 50 confirmed artists in the show. Some of them, like you mentioned, are new. They're maybe from Akwesasne, but they haven't entered before. So we're very excited to see what they come up with. We haven't seen any pieces yet. Intake for the art submissions is going to be Wednesday. So this Wednesday, 11 a.m. to 6 p.m. at the casino is when artists can drop off their piece.
1: Okay.
2: So that's an important date. The jury will take place on Thursday, and all of the ribbons will be placed for Friday. So when you come to the casino, you'll be able to see the entire show, and you'll be able to see who won those categories. So that's very exciting.
1: Very.
2: We'll have a very short announcement of the winners as well, including the best of show. And new to this year, we added a People's Choice Award.
1: Nice.
2: So if you want to come on Friday, you'll receive a ballot, and you'll be able to vote for your favorite piece.
1: That's
2: it's
1: awesome.
2: Among all of the show pieces, so it's not categorized. It's just whatever one is your favorite. And so we wanted to encourage people to really come out and support our artisans, you know, who are putting themselves out there. And, you know, you know, have a stake in it and just encourage them to participate and show up. And so we decided to add that People's Choice to the lineup this year. So we're pretty excited because we always have our favorites. And sometimes, you know, we're not jurors, so we don't get to put our opinion or our vote or persuade in any type of way. It's kind of closed off to us, which is by design.
1: Yes. Yep.
2: But we get to vote now this year, so I'm excited about that as well.
1: That's ace. Awesome. Looking at the juried aspect of the art market weekend for the adults, again, the Akwesasne Mohawk Casino, 6 to 8 p.m. And that's going to be on Friday night. And guests enjoying that gallery-style art show. Question, will the youth winners, the top award winners, will their art be on display at the casino Friday night as well? Will you bring those over?
3: So actually, all the art from the youth portion will be at the casino as well.
1: Oh, okay, nice. All right, excellent.
3: The youth art show isn't separate from the art market as a whole. It just, we're separating them so they can come
1: and be celebrated. Perfect. Excellent. All right. So some different categories. What are the categories for the adults?
2: So we do have 9 categories still. Beadwork, fancy basket, and utility. That's broken down into 2. Cultural diverse art. Fine art 2D, fine art 3D, new media, textile art, and traditional and contemporary attire.
1: Nice.
2: So that's in addition to the People's Choice and also Best of Show.
1: Okay, perfect. Mm-hmm. So prizes, how are we doing the prizes and how much are those?
2: So first place in each category is $500. Second place is $300. The People's Choice is $500.
1: Nice.
2: And then the Best of Show is $2,500.
1: Wow, that's ace. So again, those are the monetary prizes. Last year's winner was who?
2: Gahadil Perkins. Sorry, Lunch on a High Beam.
1: Yep.
2: So he had that amazing bronze sculpture.
1: That's right. And they had the clans as the heads of the iron workers, which was an amazing idea. And bringing it to life, just amazing. Very nice. So looking at that 2025 Best of Show winner, Lunch on a High Beam. So anything else with regards to the juried art show for the adults on Friday night?
2: No, we're just looking to have a great event. Again, you know, artists, we'd love to see all of the artists there to represent their work. We get a lot of visitors. We'll have some of our sponsors there to see the show in its entirety. A lot of community members come out just to see all of the pieces. Mm-hmm. Sometimes it's a good opportunity just to network. We have, you know, colleagues from different organizations that come out, and some are buyers, you know. Yep. They're collectors. We've had a number of pieces sold each year, some totaling over 20,000 in sales. So it's a great opportunity for our artisans to, you know, be available and meet some of these individuals, because you never know. And that's what we're trying to do. We're trying to create these opportunities to either, you know, sell their work or showcase their work in different museums or other organizations, and maybe even get some commission pieces out of it.
1: That's ace. Very good. So again, talking with Dwayne and Rayanne. So looking at the art market aspect of it, which is a big day on Saturday. And we're going to see all of our artists and all of our vendors. And some are both. So if they submitted their art for the juried aspect of it, then they're a vendor as well if they so choose.
2: That's correct, yes. So that'll be Saturday, this coming Saturday, the 18th, 10 to 4 p.m. It's going to be at Generations Park inside the walking trail loop. So there's plenty of space there. We will have over 100 vendors. This is very exciting because we love we love this as like local shoppers and, you know, buyers.
1: Yep.
2: Like, let's put them all in one location.
1: Yep.
2: So the day will be accompanied by, we have a smoke dance exhibition, as well as Farron King is doing her hoop dance performance.
1: Nice.
2: So we always love to see her perform. So that'll be really exciting to watch. She's so athletic, and
1: yep.
2: It's incredible. We have a great lineup of food vendors as well as cultural demonstrators this year. So we'll be able to offer our visitors and community members some hands-on activities throughout the day. They'll be able to meet with the artist. And like you had mentioned earlier, we really wanted to encourage that, showing them the process of the making. So there'll be different activities there where visitors can really engage with cultural demonstrators to, you know, see the process and engage with them and how they, you know, do what they do and why they have different techniques and, you know, the materials that they use. So I think that's really, really, it's going to be fun, you know. We just wanted to create more activity, more things to do.
1: Perfect. And again, those demonstrators will be on site basically all day.
2: Yes.
1: All right. So looking at the event itself, it's at the Generations Park for the art market. What part of the park are we going to use this year? How's it going to be set up?
2: It's going to be in that field inside the walking trail adjacent to the senior center.
1: Okay.
2: So it's an ideal location this year. Parking surrounds the whole entire walking trail. So we wanted to utilize that space to make it more conducive of, you know, a real market feel.
1: Yeah.
2: And so the drop-off location for all of our vendors and our artists will be around the senior center parking lot. We'll have plenty of volunteers this year and traffic control. So it's well organized. We've thought of all the details. And but if anybody has any questions, they can call us.
1: You guys also have a direct line, don't you?
2: Yeah.
1: I don't have to call the tribe for you guys. They have their own phone. They have their own entrance.
2: We have we'll have ATMs on site, courtesy of Gray's ATMs. We have plenty of water and ice for all of our patrons, courtesy of TMG.
1: Nice.
2: We'll have two large tents this year. We understand that heat is always
1: an issue.
2: Can be an issue. Yeah. We'll have the cooling station as well on site if needed. And so we're trying to make it comfortable, but also we want people to really enjoy their time and, you know, spend the day with us.
1: The other thing that we always have, which always makes me feel good, when I see our Mohawk ambulance there,
2: mm-hmm.
1: or I see some of our firefighters there with the cooling stations and helping out in that area, but always to have the ambulance right there, just in case, you know, we need them. And I love that about our different events. I love to see our ambulance crew there.
2: Mm-hmm. Absolutely. Health and wellness is on top of our priority list, so we want to make sure that everybody is able to enjoy the day. And be comfortable, you know, as comfortable as they can be.
1: Well, some people love this. Like a Wista woman, it could be 400 degrees and she'd be in her glory. Out in the backyard here, just laying there on her back. But there are others like me that just, I'm not good with the heat. So I bite my tongue for 3 hours and immerse myself into the art market. So it's always a pleasure. And it was kind of neat because one of our vendors, artists here in Akwesaste, they heard the interview that I did with her. And they came down, I think they were maybe from the Plattsburgh area, maybe a little further than that. But they did hear it, and they reached out to her after the art market was done. So she liked that aspect of it, so that was good. So anytime that we can showcase any of our artists like that, and we'll be broadcasting live from the event this Saturday. We'll be there from 10 a.m. to 1 p.m., but I'm sure we'll be there until 3. So that's how that works, because we love talking with people. We love learning who they are and what they have to offer and, you know, looking at their gift and celebrating everything they are as an artist.
3: It's so fun to watch. It's so fun. You know, you talk about us not knowing. Mm-hmm. So if anybody doesn't know, Rena and I grew up together. We graduated together, class of 1990.
1: Yep.
3: 72. Yep. Margaret Thomas, 72.
1: That's right. Boo. Boo, Margaret.
3: You know, we weren't exposed to that unless your family was doing it.
1: Yeah.
3: And I always say this. A couple years ago, I won a package from Angelo Johnson where he came to our house and he taught four of us to make a pack basket.
1: Nice.
3: And, you know, it took so long.
1: Yeah.
3: But it really makes you appreciate what they do.
1: Yeah.
3: You know, once you've made your own pack basket and put the time in, and I always tell this story when I started. So you start one day and you finish the next day because it has to rest to dry out.
1: Yeah.
3: So I'm like, all right, I'm almost done. I got to the top, and the next morning or the next afternoon, Angelo shows up and he says, okay, now we have to tighten it up. And once he tightened it up, I was like, 45% done.
1: There you go.
3: You know, do it all over. And, you know, but it was a great learning experience. It was so fun to sit there. And Angelo's a great teacher, great storyteller. You know, talked about how he learned and, you know, told some funny stories about when he was starting out and, you know, things of that nature. So it was really a great experience as a Mohawk,
1: yeah.
3: You know. I can only imagine what other people see when they come and visit Angelo or Kelly or Carrie Hill, you know, the whole group of talented people we have here in Akwesasne. Just like seeing a lacrosse stick made for the first time.
1: Yeah.
3: You know, you really never think it. I was thinking this weekend we should have a lacrosse stick category, and because we have so many good makers here in Akwesasne, that should be a category, and throughout the Confederacy.
1: For sure.
3: So I think it's an important event, as much as it is fun and relevant and everything else. But it's an important event for people to come and see the demonstrations, all the things that go into being an artist.
1: Yeah. Well, even the way that they hold classes now, mm-hmm. like they'll put it out there today that, you know, so-and-so is coming to teach us how to make leather mitts. So, boom, it's filled up within an hour. And, boom, you get a session with Tracy or with Colleen to learn how to make those mitts kind of thing. And that's what you do. And when you're done, you get to take the mitts home. So it's amazing how that is so out there, and because we didn't have that growing up. We had you know, summer school, and they brought us some plastic bear claws, right? We all made the necklace and we were making the god's eyes,
3: yep.
1: and all that stuff, but it's gotten so awesome to see, and the mm-hmm. artists are brave enough to come out and know that they can teach. Mm-hmm. I mean, look, you got Marley B holding things, how to make things. And she's, what, 13, 14? So, you know, and with her getting the courage and the bravery to get in front of people and show them what she knows, I think is awesome. So things like that are young budding artists and craftspeople and whatever they make. So it's cool.
2: No, I think that's important to set that stage is, you know, we don't want to safeguard those things too tight. We want to be able to share what we know, you know, and then teach others how to do it as well. Also, just putting yourself out there, I think, is pretty incredible.
1: It is, yeah, for sure.
2: But yeah, we're excited for this week. Wednesday, again, is our intake day for the art, and the whole team just marvels at all the pieces. Every time one comes in, you just think, wow, this is incredible, and then another one comes in, and then you're just blown away, and then it just keeps going all day. All weekend.
1: You know what I like is walking up to a piece, or probably it's exaggerated for you guys because you get to see them for the first time and the artist is bringing them, but that whole energy around that piece, like every time somebody walks into a room and they're carrying their piece, and I would imagine it brings a different feel to the room while they're in there. you know, and then the next person comes in and it's like, wow, you guys must be overwhelmed, like with feelings and emotions and just all the energy that they all bring.
2: Absolutely. It really does carry us through this whole week. It's such a good feeling, though, you know. It's just, it's good energy and it's really good medicine. It feels good to be part of this event in any capacity. But yeah, just being able to see the wonderful work that these artists submit is, it's amazing. We are also working with Jaden Mitchell, who is our event photographer. So we're looking to build more of our catalog of all of these wonderful pieces that get submitted.
1: Nice.
2: And so we have those for future activity. And just to see them photographed professionally is wonderful as well, because some of these artists, we want to provide more of that in the future, just so that they could start building their own portfolio
1: for
2: different activities and things.
3: You know, I always think they're not just giving us their art piece. They're giving us a little bit of their soul, a little bit of their heart.
1: Yep.
3: You know, and you really do feel it. You really feel it in that room. You know, we're fortunate enough we get to walk around before everybody else, and there's only a couple of us in that room. You really can feel it when you're in there. So
1: yeah.
3: It's a great event. It just, it's really the highlight of our year.
1: Another question from a listener. If you don't have a clear garment bag to submit your piece in, is any garment bag okay?
2: Yeah, it's fine. How you transport your piece is completely
1: totally
2: up to you.
1: Okay.
2: Yeah, so it's, we're not going to be judging the garment bag.
1: Okay, all right, yep.
2: So,
1: people just want to make
2: yeah,
1: sure.
2: Mm-hmm.
1: Yep, okay. All right, so that's good. We're set there. And again, looking at the parking, it's going to be the actual event itself or inside the walking trail. So you've got parking all the way around. And if we need overflow parking, that's going to be at the casino again, and we'll do the shuttle.
2: That's correct, yes.
1: Right, so we do have that lined up.
3: So, you know, there are so many people that help us with this event, you know, and Nolan Jacobs in the Office of Emergency Measures, they do so much work, and they're going to be on site to provide security and parking detail, you know. So as you pull in and you're not sure, there's going to be people there to direct you.
1: Yeah.
3: Again, if you want to park at the casino, there's a shuttle running every hour on the hour that'll go back and forth. So they'll be parking there for overflow parking, but people staying at the casino as well. If they want to come to the event, again, they're going to run a shuttle back and forth for us. They're going to, they're saying every hour on the hour, but if it permits, they're going to come a little bit more frequently. So, you know, we trust their generosity and, you know, hopefully all that. Because, again, we have so many people that we have to give thanks to. We would need another hour of time to really to really say thanks to everybody.
1: For sure. So anything else before we wrap up?
3: I wouldn't mind talking about our event sponsors, because this event, you know, takes a lot. Mm-hmm. And it's been really self-sustaining through sponsorships and generous donations from not only our own community, but throughout the region. So our event sponsors for this event this year are Murnane Building Contractors, Alcoa, the Akon Mohawk Networks Joint Venture, the Bears Den Charitable Foundation, 97.3 CKON, St. Regis Mohawk Tribal Council, and the Akwesasne Mohawk Casino Resort.
1: Nice.
3: So, again, we couldn't do it without you guys, so we want to, you know, give you guys a heartfelt thanks. Because the one study that we did is about 85% of all the money that we bring in goes back to the community. So whether it's on artist payout, or we're paying a vendor, or paying our demonstrators, or any of those things, 85% of the money that comes in goes back to the community.
1: Nice. Excellent. And looking at the, again, sponsor aspect of it, we just wouldn't be able to do it without them.
3: Yeah. You know, and it's their generosity that really helps support the vision of the art market.
1: Good. I love that. So very community-oriented businesses and organizations, government structures. Thank you so much to everybody. That is excellent. So any other sponsors that we need to mention? I know that we also, along with the free parking, there's places for the kids to play as well. So if you want to bring the whole family out, they can go play on the playground. That'll mm-hmm. be available. There's also going to be food vendors there. So we want to make sure people know that as well. So anything else?
3: So Amber Dawn's team at Generations Park, you know, they help us a lot. Again, Nolan at Emergency Measures,
1: yep.
3: The Mohawk Casino, they do a lot with us leading up to this event. Tribal Council and their support, Executive Director's Office and their support, you know. Again, there's a ton that I'm probably missing, but those are some of the big ones that really are there to help us and support us and work with us and, you know, really a lot of departments. Joe Francis's team, they do a lot of the setup of the generators and stuff like that. The Mohawk Ambulance, Hogginsburg Aquasusti Volunteer Fire Department, their cooling truck, cooling station. You know, there's really a lot. So
1: a lot of moving parts.
3: Oh yeah, and we couldn't do without any of them. So you know, thank you to all of you. And if I missed you, I apologize.
1: Nice. Okay. Anything else, Rayanne?
2: 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You can email our office, economic.development@srmt-nsn.gov, or just stop by. We're in the office. You know, we don't mind visitors at all. We're there trying to get all the details buttoned up and make sure everybody knows where they need to be. But that's the best way to reach us. We are not as active on Facebook leading up just because we're doing some.
1: That's a lot.
2: Yeah. So if you're posting on your personal page and you don't know the answer, it's not really going to help because we won't be able to find that.
1: Yeah.
2: So just give us a call or email our office or stop by.
1: Perfect. All right. So thank you again, both of you, for everything you do for our community and so many different aspects of it. And for this week and this weekend, we are celebrating our artists and our youth all the way up to our elders and everyone in between. And we're celebrating your creations. We're celebrating your imagination and your creativity, all of it. And of course, the skill that you have worked on. Some have worked at their skill for 40, 50 years, and others brand new, just started a month ago, right? So there's everybody in between, and it's great to be able to celebrate everyone. Bring

0: community. And she travels for her work and representing us out there. She is outstanding. So, Amber, we hope you have the best birthday ever. That's awesome. Excellent. All right, there, 72. See you later.
1: See you, Rain.
0: From the heart of Akwesasne, CKLN FM. And those are our friends, Rayanne Rourke and also Dwayne Thomas. Joining us today for the Akwesasne Art Market promotion. Once again, the Kids Art Show, Youth Art Show, 11 a.m. to 2 p.m. at the Community Services Building across from the casino Thursday. A reminder that if you have a youth that is submitting a piece, those art submissions from the youth have to be brought to the Community Services Building either today or tomorrow by 5 p.m. So today until 5 and then tomorrow, 8 a.m. to 5 p.m. So the youth art show portion showcases creativity and artistic talents of young artists from Akwesasne, providing the space for them to display their artwork in a professional setting alongside the juried art show. So age categories for our youth, ages 6 to 12 and ages 13 to 17. Monetary prizes, first place $250, second place $150. Best in show for the kids will be $400. So that's part of the youth art show. And then the juried art show for the adults, Friday night, 6 to 8 p.m. It's at the Akwesasne Mohawk Casino Winter Ballroom. Admission is free. Everyone is welcome. Hors d'oeuvres starting at 6 o'clock. And guests under 18 have to be accompanied by an adult because this event is happening at the casino. So it'll be a gallery-style art show featuring artwork created by Indigenous artists from Akwesasne as well as other Haudenosaunee communities. So we have 56 confirmed artists. We have 9 categories. We have monetary prizes, best in show for the adults, $2,500. New this year is a People's Choice Award. So People's Choice Award, that gives $500. First place for each category, and there are 9 of them. First place is $500. Second place is $300. Looking at the art market itself, and actually, let me go back to make sure that we tell you when the drop-offs are supposed to be and the deadline for those for the adult artists. And we are looking at people bringing those in this week, but I think that the artists know when their deadline is for the adults. So again, if you have any questions, you can contact akwesasne.travel for the website or call 358-2835. Or 258-4835 and speak with Randy or Misty directly. Akwesasne Travel Facebook page or the tribe's Facebook page. You can email economic.development@srmt-nsn.gov or you can email info@akwesasne.travel. All right, so that's what's going on there. Okay. All right, so we're good. All right, so I hope everybody has a good day. Thank you so much for listening. We are going to turn things back over to Buck Wild, and he will take care of your groovy midday show. So still lots of great music. He's got your lunch counter coming up and more right here on 97.3 CKON. So I'm going to leave you with, how about we check out this guy? Want to do this guy? I think we shall. Oh, sugar. What'd you say, da? I don't know what the Ganyanka name is for that S word he says in here. But Rod Stewart, do you think I'm sexy? Have a great day. I'll see you tomorrow on the Get Up and Go Morning Show. On us.

There we go, Ron Stewart. Do you think I'm sexy? 97.3 CKON. And we do have an update with regards to the water. Water pressure has been restored for the southern portion of Aguazaste. There will be no boil water advisory for the hydrant damage. They were able to get in there, get it done quick, and get back out. So that's a good thing. We do not have to boil our water. You should be good to go. Pressure should be back to normal. If you have any questions, you can contact the water department, 518-358-4205. 518-358-4205. So update on the water, and the water pressure has been restored. We do not need to boil the water. A reminder, the Senior Center will only be offering their home-delivered meals and grab-and-go. No bingo today and no congregate for the Senior Center, and that's related to the instance with regards to the water. So they had to make their plans, and they took care of that.

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1: We're now looking at, I got 11:31, so we're going to hop into that weather, see what's going on weather-wise. Throughout Akwesasne and the surrounding areas, we come back. I got your lunch counter for you. And it's going to be kind of a short lunch counter. A lot of places are closed today. We did have that water main break. And so I know that's actually causing a little bit of havoc out there. We'll talk about that here in just a moment. 97.3 CKON, your live and local station. Let's check that weather out. Akwesasne weather. So looking at the remainder of today, we still got some sunshine out there. We do have a heat advisory that's going to be going into effect until around tomorrow at 8 p.m. For today, we have a chance of showers this afternoon, highs in the lower 80s. Looking at tonight, partly cloudy with lows right around 70. Looking at Tuesday now, partly sunny out there. It's going to be hot and humid. Now we're looking at lows in the lower 90s with the humidity, but with the heat index, we're looking at the heat index, it's going to feel like it's around 100 degrees out there. Looking at Tuesday night, showers and thunderstorms possible with some gusty winds, highs in the upper 60s. And then for Wednesday, mostly sunny, not as warm. We'll have lows in the lower 80s. And the Untamed Child, Buck Wow for 97.3 CKON, home of your lunch counter.
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3: Hey, Bubba, tell the guys come on, it's quit time.
4: Come and get it! Yeah!
1: Well, yeah, so let's talk about that lunchtime, shall we? I think we shall. We all love our lunch around here. We enjoy our lunch. We enjoy the time, absolutely. Well, kind of a short day today for your lunch counter. Shy's Place is closed. Edith May Cafe is closed down today as well. And Ruby's is closed today. So there's three of them right off the bat. However, Bear's Den and Twin Leaf, they're still going. Yes, they are. As a matter of fact, if you head on over to Twin Leaf today, they got the soup and sandwiches going on today. And Monday is a very, very soup and sandwich day anyway. It's just Monday, absolutely. But over there at Twin Leaf, they have their beef veggie soup going on, as well as a tomato mac soup. That is awesome. The sandwiches they got tuna salad, egg salad, ham, turkey, and they even have a grilled cheese. Now, that's awesome right there. Grilled cheese and maybe a tomato mac soup. That is where it's at right there. Who remembers grilled cheese sandwiches and tomato soup when we were kids? The best, absolutely. So that might be something to look into right there, that tomato mac cheese or the tomato mac soup, that grilled cheese. They got that going on right there at Twin Leaf. Of course, Twin Leaf has a fantastic menu. A plethora of stuff, absolutely. And all kinds of good things just going on at Twin Leaf. Twin Leaf, two wonderful locations. One right there at Fort Covington and one right here at Akwesasne, both on Route 37. I'll let you know if you got that Twin Leaf's rewards card. They have their deep fried mac and cheese bites filled with pepper jack cheese for a tasteful kick. These are the pepper jack and cheese bites they got going on for only $8.95. They also have their tuna melt going on, their tuna melt sandwich. That's the classic tuna salad with the grilled cheese in there as well. And that has some French fries with it. It comes with some fries. That's only $9.95. That's that little rewards card, so snag that up. Now, right here in Twin Leaf Akwesasne, we have Drek Subs. Drek Subs got the good stuff going on. And from June until August, they have their featured subs, which are the pineapple chicken teriyaki. We also have the pork barbecue. There's a swicy barbecue, which is a swicy, sweet and spicy, I guess you could say. So they call it swicy barbecue chopped burger. And then they have the hot honey chicken sub as well. That's going on at Drek Subs right here in Akwesasne Twin Leaf Plaza, Route 37, absolutely. Also here at Drek Subs, they got their featured advertisers going on from June until August. They have the jalapeno popper bites. They also have the breaded pickle chips and the Santa Fe chicken egg roll. It's very, very delicious. So there's a few things going on over at Twin Leaf and Drek Subs. You can enjoy that for your lunchtime, absolutely. Over at Bear's Den, huge menu as well. And they've got just a large one right there. Of course, when you mention Bear's Den, the main location, you also have to talk about Western Door, part of the Bear's Den family. And that's a good one right there, because right there at Western Door, they have Papa John's Pizza, so wings and things are covered. They also have Tim Hortons. You're looking at your coffee and donuts, you can get that. But Tim Hortons also carries soups and sandwiches as well. So again, you are covered right there. And that is a look at your lunch counter right here. And we enjoy putting a lunch counter out there for you. Thank you so much for listening. A couple ideas out there for lunchtime. And like we always say, enjoy your lunchtime. Savor your lunchtime. It is all about you. 97.3 CKON. We got more tunes coming up right after this. Take a little bit of a break. 97.3 CKON.
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2: 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And our Tuesday, July 7th bingo will be played July 14th. 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This week's community fund recipients are Degwatunji Konowe, We Carry the Stick program, and the Brass Horse Women's Softball Team, Half Sheets R. Brown. 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And don't forget about our quickie game. You can win $100 in the lightning round at the start of the game. And hang on to your blue quickie card. This week, we'll be picking two free spaces. Yes, two free spaces, each worth $250 American. Courtesy of the Akwesasne Convenience Store Association. It's CKON Radio Bingo, and it's the best way to spend a Tuesday night. It's all happening Tuesday, July 14th, right here on your live and local station, CKON. Booming from the heart of Akwesasne.

0: 90s, sir. CKN right there. A little send me, baby. Send me adrift on a memory of bliss. PM Dawn. And again, nice little summer tune right there. I remember that one coming in for the summertime as well. We're looking at 11:55 right now, and we're rolling up on that 12 o'clock mark. 12 o'clock, I got some news for you. Then a little after 12 o'clock, what is it? It is time for our power play just after 12 o'clock, so do be listening. Speaking of which, I ran into one of our listeners over the weekend, Mr. Jamie Francis. I saw him over in Cornwall. So good day to you, Jamie, and he was asking, we played his list on Thursday. Yes, we did. We sure did. So, Jamie, there, congratulations. We played your list. And yes, at the end of the month, you get a chance to win some cash. We'll talk about that in just a little bit. Right now, here's a little something coming at you. This is actually going out on request. It may seem a little conceited on my part, but it's going on request. It is Get Bucking here at 97.3 CKON.
1: Shit. 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
2: Testing 1, 2, 3.

Saga Wakwazaste and the surrounding communities. I'm Reen Cook reporting from the CKLN News Center. There was an accident on State Route 37 earlier this morning, and one of our fire hydrants was damaged. So that caused some low pressure for people on the water line for the Seridges Mohawk tribe on the southern portion of Wakwazaste. So while they were doing the repairs, a lot of the businesses along that area ended up making plans to either change their hours or see you tomorrow or change their services as a result. So, as an example, the Senior Center in Hogansburg, they made the decision to go with no congregate meal and no bingo today due to that water issue earlier this morning. So we want to make sure everybody knows that there's no congregate meal and there's no bingo today at the Senior Center. The home-delivered meals and the grab-and-go were good to go, okay? And the other item, as an example, we have another business who has announced that due to the return of the water pressure, their businesses will stay open. All services that they offer will be available, and that would be Bear's Den. So there's two Bear's Den locations on Route 37. They are good to go, so no problem there. Bear's Den is open and operational. Now, as of 10:30 this morning, water pressure has been restored. There will be no boil water advisory for the hydrant damage. If there are any questions, you can contact the water department, 518-358-4205. Once again, that's 518-358-4205. If you have any questions, that's the number for the tribe's water department. But again, water pressure has been restored, and there is no boil water advisory in effect. The Mohawk Council of Wakwazaste and the Government of Canada have officially renewed the political protocol, reaffirming their longstanding government-to-government relationship and the ongoing framework to address matters of importance for the community of Wakwazaste. Originally signed in 1999 and renewed in 2005 and 2012, respectively, the political protocol is not a new agreement, but rather, it continues a long-standing process that supports ongoing dialogue, collaboration, and work on priorities identified by Wakwazaste. This renewal reflects our continued commitment to strengthening our government-to-government relationship with Indigenous Services Canada and Crown Indigenous Relations Canada, while ensuring that Wakwazaste's priorities remain at the forefront of our discussions, noted MCA Grand Chief Leonard Lazor. The renewed protocol continues with a 10-year term and provides a structured approach for advancing discussions on key priorities identified by MCA, including governance, infrastructure, health, economic development, and the unique jurisdictional and border-related circumstances of Wakwazaste. While it's an independent process, it also coordinates with the ongoing Wakwazaste Canada Undiwadatui Self-Government Agreement negotiations to prevent duplication of effort. A steering committee comprised of representatives from the Mohawk Council of Wakwazaste, Indigenous Services Canada, and Crown Indigenous Relations will oversee implementation of the political protocol. The committee will guide work plans, monitor progress, and facilitate discussions on the priority areas identified within the protocol. The renewal reflects the ongoing commitment of both parties to respectful dialogue, collaboration, and practical solutions that support the long-term well-being of Wakwazaste. And with this renewal, the protocol will continue to be an important source of dialogue and cooperation with the Mohawk Council of Wakwazaste. And also looking at it, helping us to achieve results on community priorities together, strengthen our relationship, and build a more resilient future, said Honorable Rebecca Alty, the Minister of Crown Indigenous Relations.
And we know that relationships are the foundation of the work that we do together, according to Honorable Mandy Gull-Masty, Minister of Indigenous Services Canada. And she also added they are built over time through listening, trust, and respect. The renewal of this protocol reflects those values and reinforces our commitment to work closely with the Mohawk Council of Akwesasne. Together, we will continue advancing collaboration, shared stewardship, and meaningful dialogue to build a stronger future for the people of Akwesasne. And again, the words of Honorable Mandy Gull-Masty, Minister of Indigenous Services Canada. Students at J.W. Leary Junior High School created trolls out of recycled materials inspired by artist Thomas Dambo. Acting as guardians of their space, the trolls sit proudly in the halls and classrooms at J.W. Leary, providing inspiration to the students and reinforcing good behavior. The Messina School's latest art installation was led by art teachers Taylor Francis and Nicole Ashley with the help of over 170 students. After their recent art show, two of the trolls were sent to Messina Library, where they are currently on display. To see the original troll installation, the Wild Center in Tupper Lake is displaying the six trolls created by Thomas Dambo until October 31st. Entry to the Wild Center is free for tribal members with a valid tribal ID card. And you can join us in applauding the creativity and also the positivity of news spread by the teachers and students at J.W. Leary in promoting our Wild Center in Tupper Lake. The Mohawk Council of Akwesasne's Mental Health Services invites Akwesasano to join special guest Dr. Michael Demolina for a series of interactive sessions exploring emotional freedom technique, EFT. It's also known as tapping. And whether you're looking to better manage stress, support your mental wellness, or to learn practical techniques to help yourself or others, these sessions offer an opportunity to gain valuable tools. And looking at sessions on Monday and Tuesday, July 13th and 14th. It's at the Akwesasne Mohawk Casino Resort. And looking at 10 a.m. to 9 p.m., there are various sessions available. And looking at day one, 10 a.m. to noon, first responders, 1 to 3 p.m., helping professionals, including nurses, physicians, social workers, counselors, and other health and human service professionals. From 4 to 6 p.m., it's caregivers, 7 to 9 p.m., families. And then for day two, 10 a.m. students, 1 p.m. addictions, including smoking cessation, food addiction, opioid addiction, and more. At 4 p.m., anxiety. At 7 p.m., self-sabotage. Taking care of your mental health is an important part of overall wellness. We encourage community members to attend the session that best meets their needs and to discover the practical tools to support emotional well-being. 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It's also known as tapping. It's a self-help technique that combines gentle tapping on specific acupuncture points with focused attention on thoughts and emotions. 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
The Families in Motion, 7 East Church Street, Akwesasne, will be having a garden club meeting tonight at 6 p.m. There'll be food, crafts, games, and a discussion on organic gardening. You can call 518-358-2456 or go to the Families in Motion Facebook page. The Federal Emergency Management Agency on Thursday announced funding to help the Seabridge's Mohawk Tribe restore critical infrastructure and invest in mitigation measures to reduce future flooding impacts. FEMA is awarding nearly $559,000 from the Building Resilient Infrastructure and Communities Program to fund project scoping for Seabridge's Mohawk Tribe as part of an effort to reduce the risk of flooding along the area's rivers, according to a press release issued by the agency. The funding announced on Thursday is part of the $584 million approved nationwide through FEMA, according to the release, and these programs are geared to help communities to rebuild safer and protect infrastructure from future events. Thursday's funding announcement also includes nearly $51 million under FEMA's public assistance program, with $595,000 allocated for projects in New York State through Hazard Mitigation Grant Program to prevent or reduce future disaster damage. Additionally, $160,000 of funding from Thursday's announcement is going to New York for multi-jurisdictional hazard mitigation planning due to remnants of Tropical Storm Debbie, August 2024. FEMA coordinates directly with the state on all recovery and hazard mitigation projects, ensuring recovery is state-led and federally supported, according to the agency. And these projects are part of agency's ongoing support for state and local communities rebuilding from disasters. Taking a look at your local sports scene, Ganawage got the job done. They beat out the Halton Hills Bulldogs. They won game five of their best of five, 11-9. That included an empty netter to advance to the third round, and they will take on your Akwesasne Thunder. No schedule has been released as of yet. So again, Ganawage versus Akwesasne, the Hunters versus the Thunder. It's coming up this week. That'll do it for news and sports to the hour. Let's take a look at that forecast. Feeling hot, hot, hot, right? So we are looking at mostly sunny conditions today. 20% chance of showers.

0: on Tuesday as well, and that's going to whip around about 30 miles an hour, gusting at times. On a Wednesday, sunshine, high reaching 83 or 28. More sun on Thursday, looking at a high of 79 or 26. We've got sunshine on Friday and Saturday. 97.3
1: 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And there's a look at news and weather throughout Aquazusti and the surrounding areas. Right now, I am looking at 12:14 in the p.m., so we're getting ready to hop into our power play right here. We do the power play every Monday through Friday. We give one of our lucky listeners a chance to be the DJ for a little hour. 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
1: 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Nice list. We got some George Thorogood. I got George Strait. I got some Ella Langley. I got some Def Leppard. Gotta kick it off with something from the Red Clay Strays. It is the power play right here on 97.3 CKON.
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0: 97.3 CKY1 right there. The Red Clay Strays with Wondering Why. 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And I do want to throw one of our new sponsors out there for the Power Play. Hummingbird. Yes, absolutely. Hummingbird, I guess, and tobacco. 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We do appreciate that. So thank you so much for being one of the proud sponsors for the Power Play. I got more of your Power Play coming up right after this.
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0: 97.3, CQNR3, Ella Langley and Riley Green. You look like you love me. Yeah, it's all part of our power play. And once again, we appreciated Tammy Jacobs for this amazing power play list. I have more of your power play on its way. The proud sponsors for the power play: Three Sisters Program, Gunawagi, Mohawk Bingo, Sovereign Cannabis Co., Twin Leaf Stores, Hummingbird Gift and Tobacco, and Smoker's Warehouse. The proud sponsors for the power play. We're going to check on that weather, see what's going on weather-wise. So Aquazostin and the surrounding areas back with more power play right after this. Aquazostin weather. Still got that heat advisory that's going to be going on until about 8 p.m. tomorrow, so we'll keep you updated on that. Partly sunny today, chance of showers by the afternoon, highs in the lower 80s. Looking at tonight, it's going to start clearing up a little bit with just a little bit of cloud out there. Lows right around 70. Looking at Tuesday now, here's where the heat comes in. It's going to be hot and humid out there. Highs in the mid-90s. With that heat index, you're looking at around 100 degrees, it's going to feel like. So definitely want to keep hydrated during tomorrow. Tomorrow night, showers and thunderstorms rolling in again possible. We'll have lows in the upper 60s. And then for Wednesday, mostly sunny. Not quite as warm, but we're going to have highs in the lower 80s. And the Untamed Child Buck Wild for 97.3 CKON, home of your power play.
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and really turning it on now. He's not letting up at all. He's going to drive to second. The ball is bobbled out in center, and here comes the

Taking a pretty big lead out there, almost daring him to try and pick him off. Pitcher glances over, winds up, and it's bunted down the third baseline.

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Hutsky, we'll see you there.

97.3, securing right there, George Strait. Check yes or no, baby. Yeah, it is our power play right here at 97.3 CKON. And once again, Tammy Jacobs, fantastic list. We have more of your power play on its way right here. The proud sponsors for the power play, Three Sisters Program, Gunawagi, Mohawk Bingo, Sovereign Cannabis Co., Twin Leaf Stores, Hummingbird Gifts and Tobacco, and Smokers Warehouse, the proud sponsors for the Power Play. And again, if you want to get in on the Power Play, all you have to do is get that list of songs together, 10 songs or so, and you get them over here to us. You can email them to frontdesk@cknfm.com. You can also send them over on our Facebook page, Team CKON, on the old Facebook right there, or simply drop it off here at CKON Studios. That is how we do. I do want to let you know that Snai Recreation, the splash pad at Akwesasne's Snai Recreation Center, is open until 8 p.m. daily. Quick reminder, do not put any trash or stones or sand or anything like that on the splash pad because it can damage it. They want to keep the area clean. They do have trash cans around the splash pad for your convenience and for your use. Okay, nyawa in advance, and we appreciate your cooperation and respecting the equipment. So there it is right there. Again, want to cool off, get to that splash pad. Absolutely. I got some Bruce Springsteen, some George Thorogood. Here's a little something from Def Leppard. It is the Power Play 97.3 CKON.

0: 97.3 CKM right there, back to the bone, coming at you from Mr. George Thorogood, all part of our power play today. And once again, Tammy Jacobs, thank you so much for your list. I got a couple more here for you, and you're going to be all set with the power play. The proud sponsors for the power play, Three Sisters Program, Gunawagi and Mohawk Bingo, Sovereign Cannabis Co., Twin Leaf Stores, Smoker's Warehouse, and new one aboard, Hummingbird Gifts and Tobacco. Thank you so much for being the proud sponsors for the power play. We'll have our weather here in just a little bit. Once again, we're going to talk about that winter advisory, heat advisory on its way. We'll be talking about that here in just a little bit. Right now, more George Thorogood on our power play. One bourbon, one scotch, one beer, 97.3 CKON. I
1: want to tell you a story about the house run blue. I come home one Friday, had to tell the landlady I done lost my job. She said, that don't confront me, long as I get my money next Friday. Now next Friday I come, I didn't get the rent, and out the door I went.

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I know there was no. He said, I don't know, man. 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I said, I know. Everybody funny.

0: 97.3 CK1 right there. John Cafferty and the Beaver Brown Band. And that is 10 to Years, of course. Eddie and the Cruisers. That's what that's from right there, baby. Timer now, I've got 1:17 in the PM, and we're closing off our power play. Once again, thank you so much to Tammy Jacobs for the power play list. Absolutely amazing. Very much appreciated. And we appreciate you getting that list to us. So guess what, Tammy? At the end of the month, you got a chance to win $97.30 Canadian courtesy of 97.3 CKON just for simply submitting a power play. It is that easy. The proud sponsors for the power play, Three Sisters Program, Gunawage Mohawk Bingo, Sovereign Cannabis Co., Twin Leaf Stores, Hummingbird's Gift and Tobacco, and Smoker's Warehouse. The proud sponsors for the Power Play. We got our Buzz on Showbiz coming up right after this.
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2: Hey, everybody, it's Reen Cook. 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They'll

0: also have an ATM on site. 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

Checking out that weather forecast. Rock with us in the surrounding areas. We still have that heat advisory in effect until 8 p.m. tomorrow. For today, partly sunny, a slight chance of showers this afternoon, highs in the lower 80s. Looking at tonight, mostly clear until midnight. There's some clouds rolling in. We'll have lows at around 70. For Tuesday, partly sunny, hot, humid. We're looking at highs in the lower 90s, but it's going to feel like 100 with that heat index. Looking at Tuesday night now, showers and thunderstorms rolling in, and we're looking at lows in the upper 60s. And then for Wednesday, mostly sunny with highs in the lower 80s. I'm the Untamed Child Buck Wild for 97.3 CKON. It is your Buzz on Showbiz.

Yeah, let's think of that buzz on entertainment. Yes, brought to you by the Par Theater. They sure do. 132 Montreal Road. All right. The Port Theater, support the port, support the port. Good day to Larry Sylvain, Nick Sylvain, and Nancy, you as well. The Port Theater bringing the best in entertainment to our area. We appreciate it. 132 Montreal Road, let's see what's going on. Well, starting up tomorrow, they got this going for a little while. This is going to be going until about the, let's see here, until the 16th, it looks like. It's Masters of the Universe. Right there, Masters of the Universe playing at the Port Theater. He-Man, Men-at-Arms, Skeletor, the whole gang. And they have a 1:30 p.m. show and a 7:15 p.m. show. That's going to be tomorrow, right up until the 17th. So tomorrow and Thursday as well. So Tuesday, Wednesday, and Thursday, it's going to be Masters of the Universe right there at the Port Theater on the big screen. Coming in on July 18th. Two viewings for this one right here, 1:30 p.m. and 8 p.m. It is Wayne's World will be on the big screen. Party on, Wayne. Party on, Garth. Wayne's World this Saturday, 1:30 p.m. and 8 p.m. Saturday, July 25th, this is a big one right here. Hysteria will be in town. The ultimate Def Leppard tribute, Hysteria. That is going to be something to see. That's going to be Saturday, July 27th, 7 p.m. Excuse me, Saturday, July 25th. There we go, 7 p.m. The ultimate Def Leppard tribute, Hysteria, being in town at the Port Theater, 132 Montreal Road. Happening August 8th and August 9th, it is the 40th anniversary special viewing of Short Circuit. Johnny Five, needed data, needed input. 40 years since Short Circuit came out. Saturday and Sunday, August 8th and August 9th, right there at the Port Theater. Looking at Saturday, August 29th, 1:30 p.m., Stand By Me, another 40th anniversary showing. Definitely one of those coming-of-age movies right there. We all remember as kids. Stand By Me. 40 years, 40th anniversary showing at the Port Theater, August 29th, 1:30 p.m. Saturday. And then coming in on Saturday, September 19th, looking at the month of September already. At 7 p.m., it is Persuasion, a tribute to Santana. That'll be at the Port Theater. Santana, musician that's been around, it's got 50 years, over 50 years. His music coming to the Port Theater in the form of Persuasion. The ultimate tribute to Santana. Once again, Saturday, September 19th, 7 p.m. And that is your Buzz on Showbiz. If you wish to see the details for these shows and other shows coming to the Port Theater, head over to the Port Theater Facebook page. If you're looking for tickets for some of these shows, you can find tickets over at Melody Music, Buds Records, and Cool Things are right there at the Port Theater itself. 132 Montreal Road. 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
0: 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We've got American Money payouts on games 1 through 6. 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And don't forget about our quickie game. 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And hang on to your blue quickie card. 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

courtesy of the Akwesasne Convenience Store Association. It's CKON Radio Bingo, and it's the best way to spend a Tuesday night. 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

0: 97.3 Secure there, Richard Marks, and Don't Mean Nothing. 1:49 in the PM. Coming up at that 2 o'clock mark, we got our very own Mystic Melon getting ready to take over the old air chair. She's going to take good care of you right up until this evening. I got the weather coming up at the top of the hour as well. Once again, I do want to let you know that Splash Pad is open right there over at the Snide Recreation. The Splash Pad is open, and they just want to remind everyone just to keep it clean, okay? Just make sure we keep it clean. Keep all the rocks and the debris and things like that off the Splash Pad. If we could, they do have garbage cans around the splash pad for your use, okay? They appreciate your patience and cooperation. Keep in mind, we are trying to cool off a little bit. So swimming is a big thing, but we have to be careful. An important safety reminder, Akwesasne Mohawk Police Services has received reports of children swimming in the Gonadago Recreation Beach, which remains as an active construction site. So because it's an active construction site, we need to have your young ones stay away from there, okay, for their safety. For everyone's safety, this area is not yet open to the public and should not be used for swimming and recreational activities until construction has been completed and the area has been officially opened. We ask parents and guardians to speak to their children about the dangers of entering a construction zone to help keep everyone safe. Now, for your continued cooperation and making Akwesasne safe and a respectful community for all. So right there. Now, if you do have any information of any type of investigation at all, the Akwesasne Mohawk Police Services would appreciate it. You can always give them a call at 613-575-2000. That is how they do it. 97.3 CKYN, heading on request. Well, something from Michael Jackson from the Thriller album. And this is Beat It. 97.3
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0: Yeah, 97.3 CQN right there. That is Derek Miller. And Derek Miller is a Mohawk from Six Nations. And that's his take on the Redbone Classic coming. Get Your Love. Very, very cool, man. Yes, it is. Yes, it is. Well, it's time for me to roll on out of here. Thank you guys so much for hanging out with me. I really do appreciate it for you here for the Groovy Midday Show from the live local station 97.3 CKON. We do the Groovy Midday Show every Monday through Friday right here. We've got it all going on just for you. Our very own Mystic Ballon's going to hop in the old air chair here, take good care of you. I'm going to throw some weather on there for you, and then I am out of here. So until next time, it is the Untamed Child, Buck Wild, saying enjoy the day. It's going to be okay, so listen to what I say. Still got that heat advisor that'll be taking effect mostly tomorrow into early evening. For tonight, partly sunny, chance of showers this afternoon, highs in the lower 80s. Looking at tonight, clouds starting to clear up a little bit, lows around 70. For Tuesday, here we come with the heat, man. It's going to be sunny, hot, and humid out there. We'll have highs in the mid-90s. We're looking at a heat index of just around 100, so definitely be careful with that. For Tuesday night, showers and thunderstorms may roll back into town. We got humid conditions, lows in the upper 60s. And then for Wednesday, mostly sunny. We're going to have highs right around the lower 80s. I'm the Untamed Child, Buck Wild, for 97.3 CKON, your live and local station. 97.3
1: 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It's happening at Generations Park this Saturday, and I'll be broadcasting from the event 10 a.m. to 1 p.m. It's a day-long event featuring free admission, free parking. 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It's going to be awesome, and it's happening at Generations Park this Saturday, the 2026 Aquazaste Art Market. I will see you there. 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
5: 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A Service Canada representative will be at the Access Building on the fourth Tuesday of each month from 9:30 a.m. to 3:30 p.m. Please remember that if you are coming in for a SIN card, you will need your original birth certificate and status card. 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There will be a rabies vaccination clinic at the Fort Covington Fire Department, 2454 Chateauguay Street, Thursday, July 16th, from 6 to 7:30 p.m. Appointments are required. 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The Outsiders BR Memorial Cancer Ride is Saturday, July 18th. The ride starts and ends at the Messina Moose Lodge, 4 Ames Street, Messina. 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The Racket River Launch Archaeological Findings Presentation of artifacts found at the Racket River Boat Launch Site will be Wednesday, July 22nd at the Community Services Building, Room 105, from 6 p.m. to 8 p.m. Doors open at 5:30 p.m. Light refreshments will be served. 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Salmon River High School will be having a blood drive on Wednesday, July 22nd from 10 to 3 in the gym. 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

0: Hello, hello. It's Mystic Malin here, bringing you your Monday show. We're here at 97.3 CKON, your live and local station. Before we get back to the music and your weather report, important safety reminder, the Akwesasne Mohawk Police Services has received reports of children swimming at the Gnadigal Recreation Beach, which remains an active construction site. For everyone's safety, this area is not yet open to the public and should not be used for swimming or recreational activities until construction has been completed and the area has been officially opened. We ask parents and guardians to speak with their children about the dangers of entering a construction zone and to help us keep everyone safe. Now onto the for your continued cooperation in making Akwesasne a safe and respectful community for all. Anyone with information that would assist in any type of investigation can call Central Dispatch at 613-575-2000. And now, at 2:31, let's take a look at that weather. Akwesasne weather! Today is going to be partly sunny with a slight chance of rain in the afternoon. Tonight is going to be mostly clear until midnight, then becoming partly cloudy. Tuesday is going to be partly sunny. It's going to be hot and humid. Tuesday night's going to have showers likely with some thunderstorms here and there. And Wednesday is going to be mostly sunny. It's currently 81 degrees Fahrenheit and 27 degrees Celsius. And that, my friends, is your weather report.
1: Tune in to CKON's Dead to Watalo on Tuesday, July 14th. We'll be speaking with the St. Regis Mohawk Tribal Chiefs and Sub-Chiefs with tribal updates from the St. Regis Mohawk Tribe's July monthly meeting. And on Wednesday, July 15th, our guest, Cheryl Jacobs, Chief Electoral Officer. She'll be discussing the importance of voting. That's CKON's Dead to Watalo, Tuesday and Wednesday, 10:15 a.m., right here on your live and local station, CKON. 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

0: Joining them will be Grammy-nominated hitmakers, The Spin Doctors. 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
1: 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And our Tuesday, July 7th bingo will be played July 14th. We've got American Money payouts on games 1 through 6. 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This week's community fund recipients are Degwatunji Konowe, We Carry the Stick Program, and the Brass Horse Women's Softball Team, Half Sheets R. Brown. 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And don't forget about our quickie game. You can win $100 in the lightning round at the start of the game. And hang on to your blue quickie card. This week, we'll be picking 2 free spaces. 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Courtesy of the Akwesasne Convenience Store Association. It's CKON Radio Bingo. And it's the best way to spend a Tuesday night. It's all happening Tuesday, July 14th, right here on your live and local station, CKON. Booming from the heart of Akwesasne.

0: 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Hello, hello, friends. It's Mystic Malin here, bringing you through your Monday show. We still got some great music coming up. And, of course, don't forget the job watch. And I'm going to be here till 10 p.m. tonight. But first, since it's the top of the hour, let's take a look at that weather. Tonight is going to be mostly clear until midnight before becoming partly cloudy. Tuesday is going to be sunny it's going to be hot and humid with highs in the lower 90s. Tuesday night is going to be partly cloudy with a chance of thunderstorms until midnight. Wednesday is going to be sunny with highs in the lower 80s. It's currently 81 degrees Fahrenheit and 26 degrees Celsius, and that, my friends, is your weather report.
1: 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It's happening at Generations Park this Saturday, and I'll be broadcasting from the event 10 a.m. to 1 p.m. It's a day-long event featuring free admission, free parking. They'll also have an ATM on site. And there'll be artists, there'll be craftspeople, there'll be food vendors, entertainers, demonstrators. It's going to be awesome. And it's happening at Generations Park this Saturday, the 2026 Acquasaste Art Market. I will see you there.
2: 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A safe home, visitation, and exchange monitor for community and family services. 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

0: 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Hello, hello. It's Mystic Malin here taking you through your Monday show. We still got some great country music coming up. But since it's the bottom of the hour, I've got a weather report for you. But just as a reminder, important safety reminder, Akwesasne Mohawk Police Services has received reports of children swimming at the Ganondago Recreation Beach, which remains an active construction site. For everyone's safety, this area is not yet open to the public, should not be used for swimming or recreational activities until construction has been completed and the area has been officially opened. We ask parents and guardians to speak with their children about the dangers of entering construction zones and to help us keep everyone safe. Niawa to for your continued cooperation in the making Akwesasne a safe and respectful community for all. Anyone with information that would assist in any type of investigation can call Central Dispatch at 613-575-2000. And now, let's take a look at that weather. Akwesasne weather! Tonight is going to be mostly clear until midnight, then becoming partly cloudy. Tuesday is going to be partly sunny, hot and humid. Tuesday night is going to be partly cloudy with a chance of thunderstorms until midnight. And Wednesday is going to be sunny. It's currently 79 degrees Fahrenheit and 26 degrees Celsius, and that, my friends, is your weather report.
1: 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Tune in to CKON's Dental Watalo on Tuesday, July 14th. We'll be speaking with the St. Regis-Mohawk Tribal Chiefs and Sub-Chiefs with tribal updates from the St. Regis-Mohawk Tribe's July monthly meeting. And on Wednesday, July 15th, our guest, Cheryl Jacobs, Chief Electoral Officer. She'll be discussing the importance of voting. That's CKON's Dead to Watala, Tuesday and Wednesday, 10:15 a.m., right here on your live and local station, CKON. 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

0: Siquio, and Radio Bingo is on the way. And our Tuesday, July 7th bingo will be played July 14th. We've got American Money payouts on games 1 through 6. Our jackpot, $8,000 if you can bingo in 5 numbers or less. 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And don't forget about our quickie game. You can win $100 in the lightning round at the start of the game. And hang on to your blue quickie card. This week, we'll be picking 2 free spaces. 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Courtesy of the Akwesasne Convenience Store Association. It's CKON Radio Bingo, and it's the best way to spend a Tuesday night. It's all happening Tuesday, July 14th, right here on your live and local station, CKON. 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

0: 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Hello, hello, friends. It's Mystic Malin here taking you through your drive home show. I hope everybody's having a great Monday. And of course, we still got great music coming up. But first, the Sni Recreation would like to let people know that the Flux Splash Pad at the Sni Recreation Center is open until 8 p.m. daily. Reminder, do not put trash, sand, or stones on the splash pad. Please keep the area clean. There are trash cans around the splash pad. Nyawa in advance for your cooperation and respecting our equipment. And now let's take a look at that weather. Tonight is going to be mostly clear until midnight, then becoming partly cloudy. Tuesday is going to be partly sunny. It's going to be humid tomorrow. Tuesday night is going to be partly cloudy with a chance of thunderstorms until midnight. And Wednesday is going to be sunny with highs in the lower 80s. It is currently 79 degrees Fahrenheit and 26 degrees Celsius. And that, my friends, is your weather report.
1: 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It's happening at Generations Park this Saturday, and I'll be broadcasting from the event 10 a.m. to 1 p.m. It's a day-long event featuring free admission, free parking. 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It's going to be awesome, and it's happening at Generations Park this Saturday, the 2026 Akwesaste Art Market. I will see you there.

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Hello, hello, friends. I hope you're enjoying this drive home show, and just letting you know, this is an important safety reminder. The Ocwesesne Mohawk Police Service, AMPS, has received reports of children swimming at the Gonadago Recreation Beach, which remains an active construction site. For everyone's safety, this area is not yet open to the public and should be used as a and should not be used for swimming or recreational activities until construction has been completed and the area has been officially opened. We ask parents and guardians to speak with their children about the dangers of entering construction zones and to help keep everyone safe. Now, for your continued cooperation in making Ocwesesne a safe and respectable community for all. Anyone with the information that would assist in any type of investigation can call Central Dispatch at 613-575-2000. And now, since it's the bottom of the hour, let's take a look at that weather. Ocwesesne weather. Tonight is going to be mostly clear until midnight, then becoming partly cloudy. Tuesday is going to be partly sunny. It's going to be hot and humid with highs in the lower 90s. Tuesday night is going to be partly cloudy with a chance of thunderstorms until midnight. And Wednesday is going to be sunny. It's currently 79 degrees Fahrenheit and 26 degrees Celsius. And that, my friends, is your weather report.

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5: 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You can win $100 in the lightning round at the start of the game. And hang on to your blue quickie card. This week, we'll be picking two free spaces. Yes, two free spaces, each worth $250 American. Courtesy of the Aquasasa Convenience Store Association. It's CKON Radio Bingo. and it's the best way to spend a Tuesday night. It's all happening Tuesday, July 14th, right here on your live and local station, CKON. 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

0: 97.3 CKON, your live and local station with me, Mystic Malin, as I take you through your drive home show. And then, of course, at 6 o'clock, we're going to switch things up a little bit. But right now, we got some 80s and 90s country coming up. But first, let me let you know, Snyder Recreation, the splash pad at the Snyder Recreation Center is open until 8 p.m. daily. Reminder, do not put trash, sand, or stones on the splash pad. Please keep the area clean. There is trash cans around the splash pad. Now in advance for your cooperation and respecting our equipment. And now let's take a look at that weather. Aquasastin weather. Tonight we got mostly clear skies until midnight, and Tuesday is going to be partly sunny. It's going to be hot and humid that day. Tuesday night is going to be partly cloudy with a chance of thunderstorms until midnight. And Wednesday is going to be sunny. It's currently 79 degrees Fahrenheit and 26 degrees Celsius. And that, my friends, is your weather report for the next couple of days.
1: 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Hey everybody, it's Ring Cook. Join me as I broadcast live from the 2026 Aquasaste Art Market. It's happening at Generations Park this Saturday, and I'll be broadcasting from the event 10 a.m. to 1 p.m. It's a day-long event featuring free admission, free parking. 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And there'll be artists, there'll be craftspeople, there'll be food vendors, entertainers, demonstrators. It's going to be awesome. And it's happening at Generations Park this Saturday, the 2026 Aquasaste Art Market. I will see you there.

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Hello, hello, friends. It's 5:32 right now, and since we're at the bottom of the hour, I've got a weather report for you, so let's get to it. Tonight is going to be mostly clear until midnight. Tuesday is going to be partly sunny. Tuesday night is going to be partly cloudy with a chance of thunderstorms. And Wednesday is going to be sunny. It's currently 81 degrees Fahrenheit and 27 degrees Celsius. And that, my friends, is your weather report.

Tune in to CKON's Dental Watalo on Tuesday, July 14th. We'll be speaking with the St. Regis-Mohawk Tribal Chiefs and Sub-Chiefs with tribal updates from the St. Regis-Mohawk Tribe's July monthly meeting. And on Wednesday, July 15th, our guest, Cheryl Jacobs, Chief Electoral Officer. She'll be discussing the importance of voting. That's CKON's Dead to Watalo, Tuesday and Wednesday, 10:15 a.m., right here on your live and local station, CKON. Finding out what's going on right from the source.

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0: 97.3 CKON, your live and local station. I've got a weather report for you. Tonight is going to be mostly clear until midnight. Tuesday is going to be partly sunny. It's going to be hot and humid all day. Tuesday night is going to be partly cloudy with a chance of thunderstorms. And Wednesday is going to be sunny with highs in the lower 80s. It's 81 degrees Fahrenheit and 27 degrees Celsius. And that, my friends, is your weather report for the next couple of days.
1: 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It's happening at Generations Park this Saturday, and I'll be broadcasting from the event 10 a.m. to 1 p.m. It's a day-long event featuring free admission, free parking. They'll also have an ATM on site. And there'll be artists, there'll be craftspeople, there'll be food vendors, entertainers, demonstrators. It's going to be awesome. And it's happening at Generations Park this Saturday, the 2026 Acquasaste Art Market. I will see you there.
2: 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There will be a rabies vaccination clinic at the Fort Covington Fire Department, 2454 Chateauguay Street, Thursday, July 16th, from 6 to 7:30 p.m. Appointments are required. 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The Outsiders BR Memorial Cancer Ride is Saturday, July 18th. 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
3: 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Ruby's, you've had the rest, now

Tune in to CKON's Dead to Watalo on Tuesday, July 14th. We'll be speaking with the St. Regis-Mohawk Tribal Chiefs and Sub-Chiefs with tribal updates from the St. Regis-Mohawk Tribe's July monthly meeting. And on Wednesday, July 15th, our guest, Cheryl Jacobs, Chief Electoral Officer. She'll be discussing the importance of voting. That's CKON's Dead to Watalo, Tuesday and Wednesday, 10:15 a.m., right here on your live and local station, CKON. Finding out what's going on right from the source.

0: CKO, and Radio Bingo is on the way. And our Tuesday, July 7th bingo will be played July 14th. We've got American Money payouts on games 1 through 6. 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This week's community fund recipients are Degwatunji Konowe, We Carry the Stick Program, and the Brass Horse Women's Softball Team, Half Sheets R. Brown. 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And don't forget about our quickie game. You can win $100 in the lightning round at the start of the game. And hang on to your blue quickie card. This week, we'll be picking 2 free spaces. 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Courtesy of the Akwesasne Convenience Store Association. It's CKON Radio Bingo. And it's the best way to spend a Tuesday night. It's all happening Tuesday, July 14th, right here on your live and local station, CKON. Booming from the heart of Akwesasne.
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0: 97.3 CKON, you're live in local station with me, Mystic Malin. Hello, hello. I hope you're enjoying this Monday show. We got a mix of 80s and 90s rock and pop music coming up. Of course, we still got some great music coming up. But first, since it's the top of the hour, let's take a look at that weather. Tonight is going to be mostly clear until midnight, then becoming partly cloudy. Tuesday is going to be partly sunny. Tuesday night is going to be partly cloudy with a chance of rain and thunderstorms until midnight. And Wednesday is going to be sunny with highs in the lower 80s. It's currently 82 degrees Fahrenheit and 28 degrees Celsius. And that, my friends, is your weather report.
1: 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Hey, everybody, it's Rain Cook. Join me as I broadcast live from the 2026 Acquazaste Art Market. It's happening at Generations Park this Saturday, and I'll be broadcasting from the event 10 a.m. to 1 p.m. It's a day-long event featuring free admission, free parking. They'll also have an ATM on site. And there'll be artists, there'll be craftspeople, there'll be food vendors, entertainers, demonstrators. It's going to be awesome. And it's happening at Generations Park this Saturday, the 2026 Acquazaste Art Market. I will see you there.

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7: 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Coming to the Franklin County Fair, August 14th, Dylan Marlowe bringing the latest and greatest country music. Whether he's giving us a shout-out to the good old days with his chart-topping smash, Boys Back Home. Yeah, he's-

0: 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It's Mystic Mallon here bringing you your Monday show right here at 97.3 CKON. Of course, we still have some great music coming up. But since it's the bottom of the hour, you know what that means? I've got a weather report for you, so let's take a look. Tonight is going to be mostly clear until midnight. Tuesday is going to be partly sunny, and it's going to be hot and humid as well. Tuesday night's going to be partly cloudy, and Wednesday is going to be sunny. Right now it's 81 degrees Fahrenheit and 27 degrees Celsius, and that, my friends, is your weather report.
1: Tune in to CKON's Dead to Watalo on Tuesday, July 14th. We'll be speaking with the St. Regis-Mogg Tribal Chiefs and Sub-Chiefs with tribal updates from the St. Regis-Mogg Tribe's July monthly meeting. And on Wednesday, July 15th, our guest, Cheryl Jacobs, Chief Electoral Officer. She'll be discussing the importance of voting. That's CKON's Dead to Watalo, Tuesday and Wednesday, 10:15 a.m., right here on your live and local station, CKON. Finding out what's going on right from the source.

0: CKO and Radio Bingo is on the way. And our Tuesday, July 7th bingo will be played July 14th. We've got American Money payouts on games 1 through 6. Our jackpot, $8,000 if you can bingo in 5 numbers or less. 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This week's community fund recipients are Degwatunji Konowe, We Carry the Stick Program, and the Brass Horse Women's Softball Team, Half Sheets R. Brown. The last community fund game was worth 1,277 Canadian. And don't forget about our quickie game. You can win $100 in the lightning round at the start of the game. And hang on to your blue quickie card. This week, we'll be picking 2 free spaces. 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Courtesy of the Akwesasne Convenience Store Association. It's CKON Radio Bingo. And it's the best way to spend a Tuesday night. It's all happening Tuesday, July 14th, right here on your live and local station, CKON. Booming from the heart of Akwesasne. 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

0: 97.3 CKON, you're live in local station with me, Mystic Malin. Hello, hello. It's 8 o'clock right now and we're still going through some 80s and 90s music. But since it's the top of the hour, let's take a look at that weather. Tonight is going to be mostly clear until midnight, then becoming partly cloudy. Tuesday is going to be partly sunny, and it's going to be hot and humid that day. Tuesday night is going to be partly cloudy with a chance of thunderstorms. And Wednesday is going to be sunny. It's 81 degrees Fahrenheit and 27 degrees Celsius. And that, my friends, is your weather report.
1: 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It's happening at Generations Park this Saturday, and I'll be broadcasting from the event 10 a.m. to 1 p.m. It's a day.